0: drop a hit, that ain't even got no hit. Matter of fact, with the fashion, with the dress, come these reels, come these reels, come these reels, come these reels, come these reels. Big
1: Lotto. 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DJ Mrs.
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10: The Word 120, the New King James Version of the Bible. There is no doubt that we are living in challenging times. The days are evil, yet there is good happening throughout the world which does not get reported as much as the bad things happening. As to the wicked, Isaiah, a prophet of the Lord, says in chapter 48 and verse 22, "There is no peace, says the Lord, for the wicked." There is a solution. The Bible is our roadmap for righteousness, irrespective of the time period or how the world wishes to ignore the word of God. Proverbs 14 and verse 12 says, "There is a way that seems right to a man, but his end is the way of death." A decision to follow the way of Jesus Christ will ensure that the individual will have a sense of direction in life. Jesus says in John 14 and verse 6, "I am the way, the truth, and the life. No one comes to the Father except through me." God sent Jesus into the world to save mankind, and not a day should go by without being thankful for the sacrifice of Jesus Christ. There's a quote by Lewis Carroll that says, "If you don't know where you are going, any road will get you there." That's not the case for those who know Jesus as Lord and Savior. As to the redeemed, Revelation 21 and verse 4 says, "And God will wipe away every tear from their eyes. There shall be no more death, nor sorrow, nor crying. There shall be no more pain, for the former things have passed away." Oh yes, there's good news today for those who know and trust in Jesus as Lord and Savior.
11: 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If you believe that your rights have been violated, contact the Human Relations Commission at 436-4927. This announcement was funded through the City of Evansville's Community Development Block Grant.
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5: Hey, man, say, man, that action on that soccer field keep heating up. Yesterday in group play, Cristiano Ronaldo and the boys got stunned early to only walk away with a 1-1 draw against Congo DR. Joao Neves struck first at the six-minute mark, but Yoan Wissa was like, not today, and leveled it in stoppage time right before halftime. And Portugal, man, they already in that pressure cooker after game one. Meanwhile, England said, we're not playing with nobody. England dropped 4 on Croatia with a 4-2 final in Arlington. Harry Kane with a brace. Jude Bellingham cooking through the midfield, and Marcus Rashford putting the icing on it late. Croatia tried to hang, but England ran their scoreboard up like it was a mixtape drop. I ain't gonna hold you. And Ghana, man, heartbreak special. 90 plus 5 minutes, and Calvin Yerenki walks it off. 1-0 over Panama in Toronto, and that's a tough flight back to the crib for Panama. You know what I'm saying? Well, Panama, at least you'll always have reggaeton. And then add this in. Colombia handled business last night. 3-1 against Uzbekistan. Controlled, composed, no panic, just business on the road. And now today's slate already on the way in Atlanta, Czechia, and South Africa just tied 1-1. Right around 2 p.m. in L.A., we got started at SoFi Stadium with Switzerland taking on Bosnia-Herzegovina. And later, Canada hosts Qatar in Vancouver. And the nightcap, 8 p.m., Mexico versus South Korea in Guadalajara. This one could be the game of the night. Even odds, loud crowd, anything can happen. All right, that does it for me. That's been your Posted on the Corner Sports Minute with the playmaker, Hollywood Zay. For this story, scores, and more, head on over to PostedOnTheCorner.com. 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And go and give me a follow one time, gang, at Hollywood Zay.
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And you know Incognito and DJ Missus got the biggest show in the town. I know y'all turned up for the city, man. Too turned up, man. You know how it's going down. Hosted on the corner.

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3: What's up, beautiful people? 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
1: One.
2: Nope. 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
2: In 5 seconds, tell us, how many hearts does an octopus have?
3: Three?
2: Yeah!
3: Woo, woo,
2: woo, woo! That girl's smart!
3: Post it on the comment.

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Somebody tell them people Mr. Hemisphere.

never chase bread, chase the vision. 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Big Master P vibe, no limit. Falling hard on another hemisphere. Somebody tell them people, Mr. Hemisphere.

0: on another hemisphere. Somebody tell them people Mr. Hem is here.
1: Whoa, whoa, whoa, whoa, whoa, whoa.
0: Mr. Hem is here.
1: Whoa, whoa, whoa, whoa, whoa, whoa.
0: Mr. Hem.
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6: Who did it? Who done it? And who needs to quit it? 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
4: Okay, let's get into it real quick, T, for you. So some fans are mad at Jay-Z. And I'm going to tell you about that. But first, shout out to French Montana because he recently gifts $75,000 to a cab driver whose taxi was destroyed during the Knicks celebration.
3: That's all. That what's up.
4: That's what's up. He gave him the check, and he also pledged to cover at least 6 months of his living expenses. Since he's gone, you know, he's in New York, it's expensive. So he like, I got the car, and I'm going to cover 6 months of your rent.
3: Oh, that's tough.
4: Yeah, so he can save his money while he doing his taxi thing. So shout out to French Montana. And Jay-Z is facing backlash because he partnered with Target.
3: Yeah, I want to know why.
4: To sell his exclusive 30th anniversary of Reasonable Doubt vinyl.
3: Oh, that was up.
4: And made boycott calls, though. This not the time, though, Jay. Why you ain't just sell them on your website? Have a pop-up shop. What about some mom-and-pop record stores?
3: He trying to go platinum.
4: Target?
3: Boy trying to outside.
4: Not right now, Jay. Not right now. And if you know, in Juneteenth tomorrow, don't go up in Target and buy that Juneteenth stuff. Mm. Don't do it. Go somewhere else
3: to buy. They went straight to 4th of July.
4: Oh, they
3: seen it with my own eyes.
4: You did? They did? What?
3: Straight to 4th of July.
4: Boy, you're not supposed to be in Target.
3: Oh.
4: It's okay, because I was just in there the other day. If you need a recap, you already know you can go post it on thecorner.com. Follow your good sis on the gram at DJ Mrs. DJ M-I-S-S-E-S.
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0: copy of that mix?
1: I'ma send you right here, okay? DJ Iceberg, put some respect on it.
0: Man, dog got us in here getting ready for the weekend, and we saw y'all blowing the phone lines up too at 1-844-426-POTC.
2: Hey, yo, what up? It's the one and only Jacquees. You know I'm posted on the corner. Big shout out to my people Incognito and DJ Mrs. for having the biggest show in the city. I already know what it is with me. Love, let's get it.
3: You have one new message.
4: Hey, what's up? This is Juicy Peach from Cleveland, Ohio. I just want to shout out myself and shout out my daughter. And you can go on her Instagram page. Laugh Now, Cry Later. She does hair. And the name of her company is You Just Been Charmed. So I just want to tell you guys, and shout out to myself, I just got a job at the Cleveland Utilities Company here in Cleveland. So I work for the water department. And all those women out there who is working, what's up, DJ Mrs.? You work all the time. So shout out to you. Shout out to everybody. All right? I just want to say, what's up, Incognito? Posted on the corner. What's up, everybody? Cleveland, Ohio.
3: No more messages.
0: So we got to get ready to ride commercial free.
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girlfriend's boyfriend, and I just want to say congratulations to Incognito DJ Midget for having the number one night show. Could you believe it? Would you believe it? How you love that? Posted on the corner.

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4: What's up, y'all? 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Dre from Power. And I'm posting on the corner with Incognito. Yes, sir.
2: All right, DJ Missus. 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
6: Hey, man, say, man, that action on that soccer field keep heating up. Yesterday in group play, Cristiano Ronaldo and the boys got stunned early to only walk away with a 1-1 draw against Congo DR. João Neves struck first at the six-minute mark, but Yoan Wissa was like, not today, and leveled it in stoppage time right before halftime. And Portugal, man, they already in that pressure cooker after game one. Meanwhile, England said, we're not playing with nobody. England dropped 4 on Croatia with a 4-2 final in Arlington. Harry Kane with a brace. Jude Bellingham cooking through the midfield, and Marcus Rashford putting the icing on it late. Croatia tried to hang, but England ran their scoreboard up like it was a mixtape drop. I ain't gonna hold you. And Ghana, man, heartbreak special. 90 plus 5 minutes, and Calvin Yerenki walks it off. 1-0 over Panama in Toronto, and that's a tough flight back to the crib for Panama. You know what I'm saying? Well, Panama, at least you'll always have reggaeton. And then add this in. Colombia handled business last night. 3-1 against Uzbekistan. Controlled, composed, no panic, just business on the road. And now today's slate already on the way in Atlanta, Czechia, and South Africa just tied 1-1. Right around 2 p.m. in L.A., we got started at SoFi Stadium with Switzerland taking on Bosnia-Herzegovina. And later, Canada hosts Qatar in Vancouver. And the nightcap, 8 p.m., Mexico versus South Korea in Guadalajara. This one could be the game of the night. Even odds, loud crowd, anything can happen. All right, that does it for me. That's been your Posted on the Corner Sports Minute with the playmaker, Hollywood Zay. For this story, scores, and more, head on over to PostedOnTheCorner.com. Follow us on social media at POTC.live. And go and give me a follow one time, gang, at Hollywood Zay.
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3: 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It's your boy Offset. Congratulations to Incognito, DJ Missus, for having the biggest show in the city. I'm talking about the biggest one. Posted on the corner. Hey.
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14: 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This announcement was funded through the City of Evansville's Community Development Block Grant.

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0: same trend of how they turn out, so they got some money on your head, bro. 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
1: Nah, I don't feel like you standing on business.

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1: What's up, everybody? This is Pastor Mike Jr. And there's a word that should come to mind and make you smile. It's called incognito. Incognito means I'm able to be in a room, but not in a room. It means I'm able to move, but people may not detect me. And if somebody listening to me right now, you're frustrated because you're asking for popularity, but you don't know how to manage the seasons of being incognito. Incognito does not mean I don't have it. It means I don't have to flaunt it. It means I am who I am and I'm comfortable in my own skin. So every time you tune on to Incognito, you're not just listening to music. You're not just vibing with your favorite people. What you're saying is that I'm going to be the person in my family who can win and remain humble. Win and not be over the top. Win and just remain who I am. Don't let anybody rush you. It's a generation of people who are rising who are going to be blessed and still know how to be incognito.
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2: Put up, I don't hang with rats, that's a new type. 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
0: 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I was about to, but you convinced us. Should I decorate her walls or log off to Pinterest? 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
0: 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You tripping. 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
1: Thank you, Paul. 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I'm Brandon Wongnambit, the new business manager for IBEW Local 16. 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
1: I used to think about immature things. 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Is this really your real phone number?

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No yoga mat. 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Check. Should I ran down? 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Check. They check. They check. They check.

0: all this motion I'm having. Hit cool, I ain't gon' lie. When we link up, we have us a time. Put on that before we bake it fly. Bitch says he blood, you know how I ride. His bitch says he blood, he know how I roll. Conceited as f- I get all the f- I change up my f- like I change my clothes. The hook winning, I'm up in the skull. Bow, bow. He wanna hang with a bitch. He wanna hang with a bitch.
1: Hey, yeah.
0: He wanna hang with a bitch.

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0: The Fair Housing Law prohibits discrimination in the sale, rental, and financing of housing-related transactions. The Human Relations Commission promotes non-discrimination and works to ensure fair and equal housing opportunities for all. Any actions or omissions taken because of race, sex, color, religion, disability, familial status, or national origin that restricts your housing choices is unlawful. If you believe that your rights have been violated, contact the Human Relations Commission at 436-4927. This announcement was funded through the City of Evansville's Community Development Block Grant.
1: Change? I guess change is good for any of us. Whatever it takes for any of y'all to get up out of the hood. I'm with you. I ain't mad at you. Got nothing but love for you. Do you think, boy?

Don't. 40, what's up, shebang? All of my ops, they dance. What am I now possessed? How do I feel to refresh? Secrets I know got you stressed. Will I take those to my death? Haven't decided just yet. Yeah. 40, what's up, shebang? All of my ops, they dance. Please don't put me to the test. They tryna get back on the net. I'm tryna get back in the flesh.

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0: On the couch with my favorite sinner. 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

fast motion, I'm happy. Hit cool, I ain't gon' lie. 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Bitch, sexy blood, you know how I ride. He's bitch, sexy blood, he know how I roll. 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Now.

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Don't. 40, what's up, shebang? 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What am I now possessed? How do I feel to refresh? Secrets I know got you stressed. 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Haven't decided just yet. Yeah. 40, what's up, shebang? All of my ops, they this. Please don't put me to the test. 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
1: Yeah. Hey, man, I'm a real Danish mob, man. You feel me?

0: KNV, Just Hilarious, Charlamagne Tha God. We are the Breakfast Club. Lola Rose is here as well. We got a special guest in the building.
1: Yes, indeed.
0: New York Knicks, Jose Alvarado. What's up, brother?
2: What's going on,
3: Grand
2: baby?
3: Theft
2: How y'all
3: Alvarado.
2: Doing? How y'all doing?
0: First of all, so you kept your word to my son. We seen him at a restaurant after game three or game four?
2: Game three.
0: My son was like, yo, y'all better win. We need the chip. He's like, I got you. Now my son thinks he's the reason that y'all got the chip. So congratulations,
3: that.
0: Bro. How does it feel being a New Yorker from Brooklyn, playing at Christ the King, undrafted, worked your ass off, you made it to the Pelicans, traded to the Knicks, and you got a chip?
2: It's crazy. You know, like, I really can't put in words. You know, obviously it's a special thing. Like, I tell everybody this, like, winning, if you was on the Knicks and you won, regardless where you from, is amazing. Mm-hmm. But I'm from here. Like, I'm from the city, like, born and raised. Like, did my whole high school, middle school, obviously college I left. But everybody, my whole family still live here. They still live in the P's. They still, everybody, like, when we had a chance, when I got traded, first of all, I was like, yo, I'm lit. I won. You know, regardless of what happened, I won in life. Mm-hmm. And then, you got a chance. And then we had a chance to win it. And then now it's more like, I can't say I dreamed of this because it's nothing I really could. I never dreamed about being on the Knicks and playing and winning the championship. So this is just tremendous blessing. And bro, I can't really put in words.
3: Were you a Knicks fan when you were growing up?
2: Yeah. I've been a Knicks fan my whole life. Obviously, my family started fading away and putting all the Knicks gear away when I went to New Orleans. Mm. And then now it was all about New Orleans, which they, you know, because I was there.
0: Family, yeah.
2: But then once they had that core, they pulled that, you know, the Melo tees started coming out, Melo jerseys, everybody, the hats and stuff like that. So yeah.
1: Yeah, I saw the quote you posted in your yearbook from 2013.
2: Yeah.
1: It said, my goal for my future is to be a basketball player. I know everybody says that because they love the sport, but I mean it. I work hard every day by going straight home to do all my homework and then to the gym to practice my game. Chris Paul has inspired me to become a basketball player. So you definitely had the dream of being a
2: NBA player. I mean, that was my goal in like whole life to be. But I'm also real myself. You know how hard it is to make it to the NBA, especially in my size. I knew that was like the X factor, a lot of stuff. But then, you know, I obviously put that behind me once I started getting my feet wet and putting myself in the rooms where people are making it to the NBA. Mm-hmm. And I'm like, I could do this. You know, this is something I could do. And then my junior year of college, I finally, at the end of my, going towards my senior year, I was like, yo, I don't know if I'm going to make it to the NBA, but I know I could make money off this basketball thing. So how can we do that? And then little by little, I was like, yo, now I'm believing I'm making it to the NBA.
0: Yo, on TV, you look way smaller than 6 foot. Like on TV, I guess because everybody's so tall. So when you were undrafted, did you know that I'm going to have to put in this extra work? Or did you think I was going to have to go overseas? What was the mindset then? Because your whole life was basketball.
2: Yeah.
0: And did you think you were going to get drafted?
2: Nah. I ain't really had no second option to, like, no plan B, I swear. But my junior year, I had my daughter. So one of my senior, I'm like, yo, I need to figure something out, you know, like money wise, at least financial wise. Like, I was living with her parents and I was 22 years old asking my dad for money and he's still, you know, so it was a lot going on. So when I was getting my feet wet with this, I was like, yo, I'm going undrafted. I was going overseas. I'm like, yo, whoever's my agent, let's try to get this money overseas and, you know, built it up. And I was fine with that. I wasn't tripping. And then I got my ACC player. We won. My senior, we won. And then I got a call like, yo, we're going to do pre-draft. I'm like, I bet. And as a pre-draft kept happening, I was like, nah, I could be in here. Little by little, it just kept on saying, nah, I could be here. I never knew I was going to get drafted, but I was like, I had 18 workouts, 18 pre-draft. Like around like my 15, I'm like, yo, maybe I could go late second round. And like my confidence kept getting boosting up every time I got the opportunity to see other stuff.
1: Did you have a chip on your shoulder when you didn't get drafted?
2: Yeah. I mean, I had a chip on my shoulder. I still got a chip on my shoulder because people don't understand, like, bro, I'm normal high, I guess you could say, right? Yeah. Or, I don't know. I'm small.
1: 5'6 is normal.
2: I'm small in the NBA.
0: 5'6 is not normal. That's him. He's 5'6.
1: 5'6
0: is not normal.
1: 5'6, 5'7 is normal height.
3: Let the NBA players be the NBA players.
1: No, when you're 6 feet tall, that's abnormal.
0: No, it's not.
1: It's just a fact.
3: You're seated, you're lotion, and we're happy.
0: But continue on.
2: Yeah. So, I mean, in the NBA, I'm small. We could say that, right? So, I just knew every time I had to prove it. If you look down the line of, like, my story, I never really had consistent minutes. I never really had consistent as a role. You know, I always made it my way. You know, coaches always tell me, you know, you're not going to play today or, you know, this is not going to go your way. But then the game needs some energy. So they might have told me that before the game. Mm-hmm. But then my the game needed somebody to change it up, and it was always me. So I always made my way. So it was always like, yo, every time I gotta come here, I gotta prove to myself, and that, you know, that's so, and that's what my life is about, and that's fine with me though.
1: So even after being an NBA champion, now you still got that chip on your shoulder?
2: Yeah, I got. First of all, I gotta go get paid, man.
0: Well, you got a contract. It's contract. So hopefully you get the big contract, which you should.
2: Yeah, hopefully that's God willing, and that's. And then, you know, I want to be in this for a long time. I love this life. You know, I love the NBA life. You know, it feeds my family and, you know, it puts me in rooms where I can never be at. I'm here with y'all, you know what I'm saying? So I got
0: to
2: work.
0: I wanted to know, I'm sorry.
3: Was there any point in your career where you did stop believing in yourself?
2: Stop?
3: Yeah.
2: I can be honest. Now that I'm a champion, yeah. I could be honest. It was time, like, my second year in the NBA. I think I wrote, like, I told my girl and my mom and everybody, like, I think I wrote, like, a message on my notepad. Like, I'm done with this. I can't do it no more. Like, this is the mental part, like, all the frustration part. And then, you know, everybody sees the glory and the happy days. But, like, I had days, like, I'm crying to myself, like, yo, I messed up. I don't know what's going on. And so it was, like, my second year in the NBA, I was, like, I literally had it in my notepad, like, I want to say thank you to everybody, and I'm sorry that I'm doing this, but it's time for me to hang this, and I want to do, like, I just want to have a normal, like.
1: That's not like a suicide,
3: yeah.
1: No.
3: Were you depressed?
2: I mean, I wasn't depressed in the sense, I would never take my life for that, like, because I just, you know, that's just not who I am. But it was definitely times that, like, I was like, damn, this life is really hard, you know what I'm saying? Like, but I would never go to that route because I got kids, you know, no matter what it is, and I also know, it's more life than, you know, just doing that. You know, it's love out there for me. So I ain't going in that route. But it was definitely times that I was like, yo, I'm out, bro. I can't do this sport no more.
0: All right, we got more with Jose Alvarado when we come back. Of course, point guard for the New York Knicks. It's the Breakfast Club. Good morning.
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0: Jess Hilary, Charlamagne Tha God. We are the Breakfast Club. Lauren LaRose is here as well. We're still kicking it with NBA champion Jose Alvarado, point guard for the New York Knicks. Lauren.
1: Did y'all really do this, the 10 weeks thing? Like, you said that y'all sacrificed a lot, but like, y'all.
2: No cheeks for 10 weeks.
3: Yo, y'all crazy.
2: No cheeks for 10 weeks, Jose. Did you participate in the no cheek challenge?
4: I was having sex. Y'all crazy.
0: Was he serious with that,
4: though? Nah, he was. But, you know, my girl's pregnant, so it was a little different. So it made it a little bit more easy for me, but.
0: Congratulations.
4: Appreciate it. Yeah, I'm having a boy, finally. I got three girls.
0: Congrats.
4: But yeah, I think, I don't know if anybody else listened. It looked like we locked in, so the 10 weeks paid off.
2: What did y'all do to lock in? Because there was a definite pivot from the first round against the Hawks when y'all was down 2-1 to the rest of the playoffs.
4: I think it was more like fact of, you know, JB did a great job of just being solid the whole time. You know, our leader, and making sure we was locked in, focused, saying the right things. And we also had everybody play the good role. Josh Hart, everybody had a good thing to say. And everybody listened to it. So, I mean, and we wanted one thing. We know we wanted a championship. So the only way to be on that, we got to be on a straight line. And that's what we did.
0: That season with that series with Atlanta, what was the change? Because Atlanta, that series was no like the rest of the series. So what changed during that series with everybody else?
4: They came out hot. You know, they came out and played. And I think, you know, it's a lot of pressure for New York. No matter what people say or how people, it's like we as players, you feel it just a little bit. Mm. So at that moment, you know, they coming out and making everything. When you play the Knicks, bro, everybody plays good. Role players, the stars, like, it's just like, yo, we play the Knicks, nah, we turning up. So Atlanta was hooping, and they were doing a great job. But, and also, we felt it like, damn, we in a close game with Atlanta. We shouldn't be. And they had nothing to lose. We had everything else to lose. So, damn, they in the close game, like, yo, we got to close this out. We got to figure it out. And it was so staggering that we were trying to figure it out, that we was putting so much pressure on ourselves. And then it was time when we had a meeting. It was like, yo, you know, OG Pat Ewing talked to us like, listen, you know, we've been here before. Let's do this. And after that, we just woke up and we never looked back.
0: How bad is it when, or how forgiving are y'all when personalities go at y'all? Like, I remember when Jalen Brunson came and everybody was like, Jalen Brunson, who's that? He's not this. And I seen Stephen A. Smith apologize to him the other morning. Like, how personal, how forgiving do y'all get when it comes to it? Because when the Knicks lose, we talking
4: I only been here for a few months, so I can't talk about, you know, all the... But JB, I don't think he's taking nothing personal. I think he's just like to show it in his work. You know, the person I know him, you know what I'm saying? But we hear all that noise, though. Like, we not... Like, we on social media. We hear all that. I get to a point where, when I was, in New Orleans stuff, I didn't do it on the Knicks. I be on my phone and I see somebody talking crazy. I'm talking about, yo, what?
2: Suck my
4: You know what I'm saying? So yeah. I get moments like that, but then I just be like, yo, you know what? I'm bugging. Like, these fans, they have their mixed emotions about everything too. So
0: does the team stay together? Does the gang stay together? The band stay together?
4: I hope so. I really do, man. You know, I think outside all the noise, I think we get along very well. You know, obviously we won a championship together, so we know how that feels. So I hope it does. I don't know, you know. I hope everybody wins, though. You know, some people got to get paid. Some people, you know.
0: Now, hopefully, this is your payday. Would you take a shorten to stay with the Knicks like JB did?
4: It got to make sense, though. JB, he took a short, but he knew at the back end that he going to get that back. So right. I'm not going to get no 100 plus. So I got to see what makes sense for everybody, you know. I do, gotcha. Truly do feel like if it's a great opportunity to stay home, I stay home.
2: Was game three, was the rhythm really off?
4: Yo, bro, that was the craziest game I probably like just getting there. So we had to get there super early. Mm-hmm. Like, we felt like we was on a way team, but it felt like a movie though. Like, all those celebrities, obviously celebrities every game, but like the celebrity, and then you got the president. Like, it was just a lot going on. I think it was more pressure on us than the Spurs. Cause I said, when you play the Knicks or come to the Garden once or twice, You want to perform. Mm-hmm. And this is what we got to do every time. So it was a lot going on.
0: So they put y'all through extra security too?
4: Yeah. Really? We had to get on. Like, we don't get on a team bus on home games. We had to get on a team bus together and get out together and then get searched a little bit and then go to our locker room. Wow. Mm-hmm.

0: Because it would have been, the energy would have been crazy. We wasn't in town, but I heard the energy, obviously. Y'all could tell me why, different why. But the energy was different in the city still.
1: My son didn't leave till 4 in the morning out in front of the garden when y'all won a game, when y'all won. He didn't leave. It was that many people. Just people.
0: Yeah.
1: They were just having a good time. Like, it was crazy.
0: Yeah, I mean, if we would have went home, man, you would have had to get a helicopter for everybody to go, like, right out the top.
2: Was it crazy in San Antonio?
0: I mean, it was a lot of Knicks fans. Like, yeah. They came out. Obviously, I feel like a lot of, it was like, I heard it was like 52% of the tickets of Knicks. But then I think, like, I don't know if they were sure or not. It was back, somebody. So, they was there, though. But I'm going to be quite honest, bro. Game
3: one. Lying this whole time?
0: No. 1-4.
2: So
0: 1-4 felt like a finals game. Game 5 never really felt like that. Really? And we won.
1: Really?
0: To me.
3: I feel what you're saying.
1: Really?
3: Well, then no pressure. Y'all up 3-1. Like, you playing
0: well. Like, I felt like it was weird. Like, game one through four, though, was crazy. Okay. Like, the energy, the atmosphere. The atmosphere was great game 5 because obviously we won. But I was like, I don't know. You're probably right. I think I knew we was going to win. Yeah.
1: Did you feel like the refs wanted you to lose? Because I felt like all the calls in that whole series was going to San Antonio.
0: I mean, it was I never seen nothing like that. It was a lot going on. You know what I'm saying? So, I mean, I'm not going to talk about the refs.
1: Congratulations, brother.
2: Congratulations on your baby boy, too.
0: Thank you, bro.
1: Jose Alvarado.

0: Now, gang, gang. DJ Envy, Jess Hilarious, Charlamagne Tha God.
1: What is the Breakfast Club?
2: You're a wild.
3: You're a wild.
4: Dangerous.
5: You're a bit unpredictable.
6: What?
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8: Y'all came a long way.
6: I'm with gang gang.
9: Ask the questions that need to be answered, okay?
10: This was a morning show, for God's sake.
11: I like this show.
12: 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Now let's begin.

0: Yo!
1: Jess is on vacation today. Charlamagne Tha God.
0: Peace to the planet. It's Friday. How y'all feel out there? I feel blessed, black, and highly favored. Happy to be here. Another day to serve our beautiful listeners. And I was able to convince at least one person to come in here and work on Juneteenth. Oh, damn it, okay? DJ Envy is here, yes. And he's Dominican.
1: I'm not okay? Dominican. Right? I'm not Dominican.
0: The one
1: I'm
0: brother
1: fully black.
0: In the room who's not black decided to come in and work on Juneteenth. Man.
1: Well, I am
0: and
1: black.
0: And my guy,
1: so.
0: Red. Dropping the clues bombs for Red. Red is in here. Also a Puerto Rican.
1: Red's Puerto Rican. I'm black. Yes, Charlamagne really wanted to come to work today for Juneteenth, even though it is a federal holiday. So,
0: because
1: this morning,
0: man,
1: we're the only two people besides Red here. I just want you to know that.
0: Oh, no. This feel like the early days of Breakfast Club.
1: Yes.
0: When it was just me and Envy and Angela Yee and our board up, M-Eazy. No, or, was it Q or M-Eazy?
1: It was Q first.
0: Well, Q was here as a producer and then M-Eazy. And we had like one digital person, Jamie, who would be downstairs. Now, nobody's up here.
1: No, it's no digital person.
0: Y'all ain't getting no video or nothing.
1: No video today.
0: They just said F it, okay? Netflix ain't here, nothing.
1: Nah.
0: This is just bare bones. But the reason I felt like we needed to be here, because Juneteenth, right? I don't feel like Juneteenth has gotten to the point where we can take off. Like, Juneteenth is it commemorates the end of slavery in the United States. Okay,
1: yes.
0: June 19th, 1865, Union General Gordon Granger came to Galveston, Texas, and he announced that enslaved African Americans in Texas were free. Okay,
1: been free, yes.
0: More than 2 years after Lincoln issued the Emancipation Proclamation. But I feel like today is a celebration of that freedom, but it's also a day of remembrance and education.
1: Correct.
0: And if we're not on the air to talk about it,
1: or to educate,
0: you'll have guys like Larry Pittman in North Carolina,
1: correct,
0: saying that we shouldn't have Juneteenth and it should be in December,
1: right.
0: So it's just like, I just feel like we should be on the air and we should be talking to the people, and you know, we should be having

0: conversations about things that are going on in Black America right now.
1: That's right.
0: You know?
1: But like I said, it is a federal holiday, so banks will be closed.
0: They ain't got nothing to do with me.
1: You know, my kids had school today.
0: Why?
1: I don't know.
0: Our kids been out of school, man. What are you talking about?
1: I got a bunch of kids. I got kids that go to school with you, and then I got younger kids. But yeah, so they had school today, which is a surprise.
0: And there's a lot of ways to celebrate Juneteenth. That's what I want to talk about this morning. You know, what ways are y'all doing? How are y'all celebrating Juneteenth today? Are you having family gatherings and cookouts? Right. You know, are there parades and festivals going on? Are there church services and community events? Like, what is it?
1: There's a lot of people doing panels where they're talking about Juneteenth and talking about things that matter in our community.
0: Yes.
1: So there's a lot of that going on today. There's a lot of parties, family reunions, block parties, which I'm actually doing both. I'm doing panels and I'm doing a block party type of thing. So
0: I know the International African American Museum in Charleston, South Carolina, they're having what they call Juneteenth on the Yard today from noon to 5 p.m. D-Smoke will be out there. And you know, we're syndicated on Z93 Jams in Charleston, South Carolina. Drop one of Clues Bombs for Z93. That's where I started my radio career. They'll be broadcasting out there from 12 to 5 today as well.
1: 12 to 5,
0: It's a lot going on, man. It's Juneteenth, man. I want y'all to get on the phone lines because that's all we got this morning, baby.
1: That's it.
0: Okay?
1: That's it.
0: I want y'all to get on the phone lines. I want y'all to call up here and request the blackest songs you can think of.
1: That's right. Okay? That is right.
0: And then listen, to all our white listeners and Spanish listeners, you know, Juneteenth ain't just for Black Americans, okay?
1: Yes.
0: Like, it does commemorate the emancipation of enslaved African Americans, but people of all backgrounds can observe Juneteenth as well.
1: That's right. Well, get on the phone lines right now, 800-585-1051 if you want to get it off your chest.
0: And we need a black ass guest. Who is a black ass guest we could have in here today?
1: Eric Benet.
0: Eric Benet is a good black ass guest.
1: He's a good black ass guest. Yes, he is.
0: He be on Instagram, you know, really using his voice. And he's got this new project out called Who's Gonna Save Us.
1: That's right.
0: And on the front of it, I'm holding it in my hands, but y'all ain't gonna be able to see it because we ain't got no digital or no Netflix
1: today.
0: But he's dressed like a Black Panther.
1: Yes, he is. Yes, he is.
0: And he's not afraid to talk about, you know, things that are going on in our country.
1: Yes, right? And Eric Benet is an R&B singer. For people that don't know, he used to be married to Halle Berry. You know, Jay-Z threw the line at him, don't be Eric Benet. So
0: now he's a Black Panther.
1: Now he's a Black Panther.
0: Yes.
1: But let's get the show cracking. What do you want to start the show with?
0: Man, you know, one of my favorite songs of all time, Sounds of Blackness.
1: All right, let's
0: be optimistic, baby.
1: Let us know what you want to hear. Nobody's here, so it's not like they can control the music.
0: It's really just us.
1: We're controlling the music
0: this
1: morning.
0: It's really just us.
1: So if you want to hear something, 800-585-1051. Red, take out all the songs.
0: That's right.
1: We're going to take requests all morning.
0: The blackest songs you can think of.
1: The blackest songs we could think of. Let's get on this morning. It's The Breakfast Club. Good morning.

0: Morning, everybody. It's DJ Envy, Jess Hilarious, Charlamagne the Guy. We are the Breakfast Club. Let's get in some front page news.
1: Let me see if you still know how to do this without all the bells and whistles, okay? Hey. We ain't got no producers here today, all right? Ain't Mimi not here to do front page news. Let me see if you still know how to do this without all the bells and whistles.
0: We're going to have to thug it out. All right, first, let's start off with FIFA. Yesterday's results. Czechia tied with South Africa 1-1. Switzerland beat Bosnia 4-1, Canada beat Qatar 6-0, and Mexico beat South Korea 1-0. Now, if you're a United States soccer fan, they play Australia today at 3. Scotland takes on Morocco at 6. Brazil takes on Haiti at 8:30, and Turkey plays at 11 p.m. Now, yesterday was the Knicks parade. 2 million people lined New York City.
1: Man.
0: More than 10,000 cops. Now, one person was slashed. Now, allegedly...
1: What do you mean slashed? Like what? With a knife? A blade or something?
0: With a bottle over the head.
1: Oh, I seen they had the New York Knicks box cutters.
0: What?
1: I swear I seen somebody post the New York Knicks box cutters, but you know what? Actually, that's one of my homeboys that's in jail.
0: So
1: maybe something they designed in prison now that I think about it.
0: Well, 10 people were arrested. Now, the person that was slashed, he said that he said something inappropriate to a young woman, and the young woman's man allegedly hit him over the head with a bottle.
1: What do you say? Suck my nick?
0: I don't know. I don't.
1: Whatever it was, hey, man, you probably earned it.
0: I don't know, but I mean.
1: That shouldn't even count, though.
0: I mean, he still got slashed. He was reported as slashed.
1: That shouldn't count towards the parade because that could have happened on any day, you know, at any time of night or period, just because somebody was being disrespectful.
0: But the fact that 2 million people out there and only 10 people got arrested for minor things.
1: Very true.
0: That's very big. Now,
1: is that one of the biggest parades ever in New York City history? I remember the Yankees parade in 96 had 3 million, they said.
0: They said the Yankees parade had a 3 million, over 3 million. They said the Rangers parade had close to 3 million a couple years back. But they had 2 million in the city, and they walked all the way to City Hall. And the mayor, Mamdani, he had some words for the Knicks.
2: So often when this city comes together, it is because we are forced to, by a moment of tragedy or adversity. What a gift it is to be brought together by pure, unfiltered joy. We waited without ever knowing if this day would come, and we waited because we knew deep down in our sick, suffering hearts that it would. New York City, this team has done it. The New York Knicks are NBA champions.
1: I've never seen anything like this, man. I'm telling you, this whole playoff run, you know, the finals run, I've never seen anything in sports like New York Knicks energy in New York City.
0: Not at all. Okay. So Brunson also, he grabbed the mic and he had some words for the New York Knicks as well and the fans.
3: There's a lot of people who have a lot of opinions. But when you prove them wrong, you really don't have to, say shit to them.
1: It's very true.
3: Nah, they don't deserve it. They don't deserve it. Appreciate y'all. Thank you.
1: Yeah, but somebody on the team should retweet it. You know what I'm saying? This is my thoughts on it. Like, Jalen Brunson don't have to say nothing. That's true. But everybody else around Jalen Brunson should be saying something. Okay,
0: absolutely.
1: You should be reposting everybody who said that he couldn't win a championship because he was too small. Everybody who said he could never, you know, bring the Knicks to glory. Yes, that should constantly always be reposted. Okay, people should be reminded when they got it wrong.
0: Absolutely.
1: Because to me, if you were so loud about, you know, your opinion and your opinion was wrong, then, you know, you should be able to say, hey, I completely got it wrong just as loud.
0: Now, the biggest conversation, I guess, coming out of the parade was the fact that the Knicks were invited to the White House.
1: They going?
0: Well, they haven't said who's going, who's not going. They haven't said, James Dolan said they're going, but we don't know what players are. But Letitia James, Attorney General Letitia James, she wanted all the players to remember this. She said, this is a personal prerogative because, you know, in their contract, they have the autonomy over their bodies. And therefore, if they decide not to go, we should respect that, even the owner.
1: Yes, James Dolan, please understand that there's Juneteenth, okay? Mm-hmm. And Juneteenth commemorates the end of slavery in the United States. So you may go,
0: right?
1: Because as the team owner, you might go to represent. But if the players don't want to go, they don't have to.
0: Yeah, there shouldn't be any revenge against the players if they don't want to go.
1: Nah, I saw Whoopi Goldberg saying that the players should go.
0: Yep, and
1: just to show that, you know, they're black men in the house that black people built. I mean, that's their prerogative if they choose to.
0: Right.
1: But they don't have to.
0: Yeah. Well, that is front page news. Everybody else, get it off your chest. 800-585-1051. If you need to vent, phone lines are wide open. And also, like we said, we're taking over the music. Nobody's here. If I did a video, you will see me, Charlamagne, and the board op Red and producer Red.
1: I'm telling you, this feels like how it was back in 2010. It was just five of us in here. It was me, Envy, Angela E, our board op, M-Eazy, and Q.
0: That's it.
1: That's it. That's how it started.
0: Yeah.
1: And then, you know, over time, things built up. But right now, it ain't no Netflix team in here. Our digital team. I'm very disappointed that at least not one person from our digital team couldn't show up, though. Just not one person couldn't come in and hold a camera. Like, goddamn, you ain't doing nothing but sleeping.
0: So how we gonna do Donkey? Nobody gonna see it?
1: Nobody gonna see it. You know, it's just us in the phone line. By the way, that's why I wanted to come in, though, because it's Juneteenth. I feel like Juneteenth is not, you know, established enough yet for us to be off on Juneteenth. We need to be on raising awareness for Juneteenth,
0: right,
1: celebrating Juneteenth, and, you know, educating people on what Juneteenth is. I want to know what y'all doing for this fine Friday, Juneteenth.
0: All right. Well, call us up. Let's discuss. It's The Breakfast Club. Good morning.
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1: Yo, Charlamagne. Envy, what up? Are we live?
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1: I got an indoor pool, an outdoor pool.
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1: We can get on the phone right now. He'll tell you what it is.
3: We live?
4: Hello, who's this?
5: Yo, can y'all hear me today?
6: Hey. Finally, Trav, you took the phone out your butt.
4: Yeeks.
5: Finally, what's up, y'all? It's Envy, Jess, Char.
6: Ain't no Jess.
4: What's going on?
6: It's just me and Envy today.
5: Where my girl Jess at?
6: Well, they don't care about Juneteenth. That's just the reality of the situation. You know what I mean? Like you know, we decided to come in because it's Juneteenth, and, you know, we wanted to celebrate this fine day. And it's a day of, you know, remembrance and education. And I don't feel like Juneteenth is where it needs to be yet for us to be taking it off, Trav.
5: Wait, sorry, you're supposed to work on Juneteenth. You're supposed to take this. I wish I could take this day off. They making us work today.
6: Yeah, but I want to be here to celebrate it with y'all. I want to raise awareness to it. I want to, you know, talk to people about it. People who may not know what Juneteenth is. Like, why not take that opportunity?
4: And Trav, we the only ones here. It's me, Charlamagne, and Red. That's right.
5: Oh, wow. Well, you know what? Happy Juneteenth to everybody.
6: Yes,
5: I want to say this is my first time getting through to Charlamagne and blocking me since June 1st. Of y'all going live.
6: That's not
5: so
6: true.
5: I was going to say, you know, congratulations. Now, this video is my first time getting through since y'all went live on Netflix. So, hey, Mom, I'm on Netflix live.
6: No, you know, not this morning,
4: Netflix. The Netflix staff ain't come
6: Netflix
4: either.
6: Netflix ain't here neither.
5: You're lying.
6: Bro, nobody cares there. About Juneteenth. They treat Juneteenth the way people treat Father's Day. All the holidays that don't nobody care about, but we care about tremendously, are this weekend.
4: That's right.
5: Well, I care about y'all. Happy Father's Day to my guys, Envy, Charlamagne. I hope you, Red, I don't know if you're a dad.
4: Red
5: a dad?
4: Yes, he is.
6: Yeah, Red is here. And he's a dad.
5: But, you know, happy Father's Day to y'all three. And, yeah, man, I hope y'all have a great Father's Day. I hope y'all family take y'all to Outback Steakhouse or a Longhorn or something like that. And y'all eat your hearts away.
6: Thank you, sir.
4: Thank you, sir.
6: Appreciate you.
4: Hello, who's this?
7: Hey, what's going on, guys? This is Taekwon.
6: What's up, Saquon?
7: Savannah, Georgia.
6: I like that. That's a nice black name calling from a nice black place, Savannah, Georgia. Okay, it's Geechee Gullah people in Savannah, Georgia. Salute everybody in Savannah.
4: What's up, Saquon? Talk to us.
7: But also, you know, I went to South Carolina State University in Orangeburg, South Carolina.
6: That's Shout what I'm talking about.
7: State.
6: Drop a clues bomb for South Carolina State, damn it. Saquon?
7: Right.
6: Yeah, so, come on, keep the energy up.
7: I just wanted to get a few things off my chest this morning. One, I've been trying to get through all week, so I'm surprised I got through this morning. I'm grateful. But I drive trucks now, and I just wanted to say, all these people in cars, please respect us trucks, because, you know, we can't stop on a dime like you. Don't just jump in front of us. Mm. A lot of us are governed already. We can only go with certain speed. Like, my truck goes 65 miles an hour. Don't get upset with me. I can't go any faster. And don't come right in front of me. All you're doing is slowing me down even more. And then when you slow me down, I can't accelerate anymore.
6: Man, that's good advice this morning, sir.
4: Well, thank you, Taekwon, for calling. And you be safe on them roads, brother.
6: Hey, yo, Taekwon, are you listening to us on 94.1 The Beat?
7: Yes, sir. Okay. And I use the iHeart app also when I'm not in the area.
6: Thank you, sir.
4: Well, we appreciate you, brother.
7: Appreciate you. Thank you.
6: I just want y'all to know when the apocalypse happens, y'all still will be able to listen to Breakfast Club. That's the beauty of Breakfast Club being distributed on so many platforms. You may not hear us on Netflix, goddammit, but don't you ever forget our primary source of being heard is on this radio, terrestrial radio. Right. 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
4: 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It's The Breakfast Club. Good morning.
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1: Not just me, I'm what the culture feeling.
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3: What's up? This is Marquise, man, out of Augusta, Georgia, man, but I'm in Savannah, man. Yo, yo, yo, yo, yo, yo, yo, yo, yo.
4: Yes, sir.
5: Yo, yo, yo, what's up, Marquise?
4: Marquise.
3: What's up, man?
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3: Yes, sir. Okay. 94.1.
4: Okay.
5: What's up? You need to get it off your chest. What's on your mind, brother? It's Juneteenth.
3: Man, what's up, man? Happy Juneteenth, man. I just want to be a Trick Daddy, man. Thug Holiday, man. I want to give a shout out to my grandma, Betty Davenport. Betty Davenport, Savannah Taylor. And my baby, man, Sierra Rivers, man. I love y'all. Hana, daddy, love you.
4: Yes,
3: thug
4: sir.
3: Thug Holiday, man. I'm requesting Thug Holiday.
4: Put that, write that down, man.
5: I got you. I'm writing it down now.
4: Listen, okay.
5: Okay.
4: Now, I was going to say one way to celebrate Juneteenth is to learn about Black history and culture. You know, so visit museums, watch documentaries, read books today. And that's why I'm going to be talking to y'all today about the International African American Museum in Charleston, South Carolina. That is a museum where 40% of all enslaved Africans brought to the U.S. came through, and they had to furlough their whole staff because of, you know, this administration's political agenda and the shifts in federal grant funding. So we're going to be talking about stuff like that this morning.
5: Hello, who's this?
6: Hey, this is Tyree. I'm out of West Palm Beach.
5: Hey, what's Peace, up, Tyree?
6: I done relocated to Tampa.
5: Well, get it off your chest, brother.
6: Hey, I just want to let everybody know I'm a truck driver. I'm out here on Juneteenth.
4: Well, what you delivering? Because, you know, people got to...
6: Hey.
4: They need they red food and drinks. You know, for whatever reason, red food and drinks are very common on Juneteenth. So we need that. I hate to say it, but we need that watermelon. Right? Okay?
6: Hey, right. You crazy, bro.
4: We do.
6: Hey, I deliver to all the restaurants all y'all go to, like the Chick-fil-A's and the Burger King's and the stuff like that.
5: All right.
4: Why you had to say Chick-fil-A first, man?
6: Hey.
5: Well, you be safe on them roads, brother.
4: Okay.
6: Hey, y'all have a good one, bro.
5: You too.
4: Hey,
5: now,
4: by the way, you can't shame anybody with chicken and watermelon, because I need y'all to know that following emancipation in the 19th century, especially in the South, the formerly enslaved, you know, sold watermelons as a cash crop, and they used those profits to build economic self-sufficiency. So don't let nobody make you feel bad about no watermelon.
5: Hello, who's this?
7: This is Will.
5: Hey, Will.
4: Peace, Will.
5: Come on, get it off your chest.
7: I'm doing great. I just want to say, man, we just got to realize who's in office. And for our young sisters and brothers, we got to move careful, man, you know, because I had a young guy ask me, I'm 67. I had a young guy ask me a couple of days, do you think the DOJ is going to get involved with the young man that's losing his life in Columbia with the Asian guy? The DOJ is not going to get involved with that. Not at all.
4: Not at all.
7: But we just got to... We got to move different, man, and be careful, because I'm 67 and we have came a long way, but seem like we're rolling back and things is going back. So we just got to be careful and don't put ourselves in a situation that we lose our life, because the DOJ is definitely not going to get involved at all to help us. And it's sad that it seems like the system is against us. Every other race, it seems that it seems like everything is against us, man. And it's hard to see what's happening in the news with my young brothers, young sisters, and the cops. They're shooting a car. They don't care about our sisters, our mothers. Mm-hmm. We have to be protected, but I'm going to just be honest. Maybe I'm not as Christian as I think I am, because I'm getting to the point now that I want to match their energy, and that's not the right way.
4: I'm not going to tell you otherwise, mm-mm, sir. You know what I mean? I'm going to tell you to do what you feel like you need to do. Let the spirit move you. But I do want to tell you, man, try to find some joy today. Today is Juneteenth. So
5: that's right.
4: It's not just, you know, it's a celebration of freedom, but it's also a day of remembrance and education. And, you know, what you're talking about on this radio is definitely doing that, man. We need to be learning about, you know, Black history and culture today. So
5: that's right.
4: You know, today and every day, by the way.
5: That's right. Well, get it off your chest. 800-585-1051. If you got a request, we're changing, like I said, Charlamagne and myself and Red, our producer, is the only people that's here today. And when I mean, there's no digital team, there's no Netflix team, there's no other producers, there's nobody to get us breakfast. This is back to the days when we first started this Breakfast Club. Charlamagne wanted to come in today to teach.
4: I mean, to talk and discuss. Just to talk, man. I don't feel like Juneteenth is where it needs to be for us to be taking off. Like, you could take off 4th of July, you could take off Memorial, you could take off Veterans Day, President's Day. Everybody knows what those holidays are. But when I saw that dude, Larry Pittman, in North Carolina, say that foolishness that he said yesterday, and I gave him donkey of the day for it about Juneteenth. It was just like, nah, man, we need to be on the air, talking to our people, celebrating with our people. You know what I mean? This is a day of remembrance, right?
5: That's right.
4: So let's raise awareness to what this day is, man.
5: All right. Now, when we come back, of course, Lauren is off today as well.
4: Lazy.
5: We got to talk about
4: just a lazy person.
5: Grammy nominated producer Tay Keefe. He passed away yesterday. We'll tell you all about it. You know him for producing records with everybody from Beyonce to Drake, just to name a few. And we'll get into that next. It's The Breakfast Club. Good morning.
0: The Breakfast Club.
2: Hey, y'all. What's up? It's Lauren LaRosa from The Breakfast Club. All right, y'all. 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

0: We don't get his record enough credit.
1: Never let you go before I.
0: We don't get his record enough credit because you know how hard it is to redo a classic.
1: That's right.
0: And it's become, to me, it's become a classic of its own.
1: Yes, it has.
0: To me.
1: Yes, it has.
0: Like you, when you're out, you hear...
1: You play both, actually.
0: You got to play both.
1: That's
0: hard to do that.
1: That's right.
0: Very difficult to do that.
1: Morning, everybody. We are The Breakfast Club. Let's get right into the latest.
0: You're talking LL Cool, babe.
2: Yeah. I'm not dumbing myself down. 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
0: LL Cool, babe.
7: Talk to me.
0: Lauren not even here because she don't care about black people. I want the record to show that, you know, I had to convince people to come into work today, but I can only convince two people. And one is Dominican. That's DJ Envy. That's Puerto Rican.
1: I am not Dominican.
0: That's red.
1: I am not Dominican.
0: I want that to be on the record.
1: Happy Juneteenth. Now, the reason we played Homecoming where we played Homecoming because the producer of Homecoming, Tay Keith, Grammy-nominated, Grammy winner, was found dead in his Nashville apartment yesterday.
8: Breaking news at 5 o'clock. Grammy-nominated music producer Tay Keith has died. Right now, Metro Police are investigating how he died.
9: They say the family called police for a welfare check at his apartment this afternoon. He's best known for co-producing for Travis Scott, Drake, Eminem. In December of 2018, he earned his bachelor's degree from MTSU. He was nominated for Best Rap Song for his work on Travis Scott's Sick Mode at the 61st Annual Grammy Awards. Tay Keith was just 29 years old.
1: So young.
0: Man, 29 is still a baby. Like, yeah, so 29, young. You haven't even scratched the surface of where this life can take you. But no. You're speaking to a man that's going to be 48 next weekend. So mm-hmm. I'm speaking from experience. God bless that brother, man. Did they say how he died?
1: They haven't. They're doing an autopsy now. They're saying no foul play as of yet.
0: Ugh.
1: He started making beats at 14. He went on to work with people like Cardi B, Future, Lil Nas X, Miley Cyrus, Megan Thee Stallion, They Tell You Beyonce, Drake.
0: Then he did Homecoming?
1: He did Homecoming. Yes. So definitely rest in peace to Tay Keith.
0: That's horrible, man.
1: Now, also, we reported on Jelly Roll and his wife getting a divorce.
0: It wasn't no we.
1: Well, Lauren,
0: that was Lauren LaRosa.
1: And Lauren and they might have insinuated that he cheated. Well, Jelly Roll has some words for Lauren.
0: Opening up
10: I'm
0: these
10: giving
0: phone
10: her everything
0: lines.
10: I own.
0: Okay,
10: not
0: talking
10: because
0: to
10: I'm generous.
0: All right. It's two things playing at the same time.
1: Yeah, it's two things playing at the same time.
0: This one, Red's in here by himself, guys.
1: That's right.
0: Don't worry about it. Didn't Lauren say that Jelly Roll cheated, though?
1: Yes.
0: I don't remember.
1: I believe we insinuated that he cheated.
0: Ain't no we. Stop saying
1: okay.
0: We.
1: She insinuated that he cheated. But yesterday on tour, Jelly Roll actually stopped the tour and said, I'm only going to say this once. We have the audio? No. We get it one second. We got like Charlamagne.
0: Yeah, Lauren's audio. I want to know what Lauren said. I don't remember. I really don't remember the conversation yesterday.
1: Yeah, well, we were reporting Jelly Roll, and she was saying that they're getting a divorce. They just announced, and they've been together 10 years. But Jelly Roll was so pissed off at the fact that people said he was cheating, he decided to say it himself during his show.
10: Giving her everything I own, not because I'm generous, but because without her, I'd probably

0: is some type of abuse or anything going on in a relationship. Sometimes people just grow apart.
1: That's right. And that's what he said yesterday. He said that's the only time he's going to speak on it. He stopped his show to actually have that conversation because he really wanted people to know that he did not cheat and that they are still best of friends. He said he spoke to a couple of hours before his show and that he'll be, you know, they'll be best friends 10 years down the line and 20 years down the line as well. Mm. All right. Well, that is the latest. Now,
0: listen, it is Juneteenth. OK, we are here because, you know, Juneteenth commemorates the end of slavery in the United States. June 19th, 1865, General Gordon Granger came to Galveston, Texas, and announced that enslaved African Americans in Texas were free. And after that donkey I did yesterday about Larry Pittman, where he was saying that we shouldn't celebrate Juneteenth, it should be in December.
1: Yes.
0: Right? I just thought to myself, man, so many people don't really understand what Juneteenth is. They don't really know the history of Juneteenth.
1: Correct.
0: That's why I wanted to be here this morning.
1: Yeah, I mean, it's a good thing because I really didn't learn about Juneteenth until probably about 4 or 5 years ago. Mm-hmm. And the reason I learned about it is they would book me for all these Juneteenth events.
0: Because they thought you was black.
1: I am black.
0: No.
1: And then when I actually, I think it was Arkansas or Alabama. They booked me for an event in Alabama, I believe. And they started breaking down and explaining what Juneteenth was. This is before Biden made it a holiday and you know, people were talking about it. And that's the first time I actually learned about it. I had no idea, no clue.
0: Well, that's what Juneteenth is for. You can learn about black history and culture. And, you know, we're going to open up the phone lines later just to see how y'all celebrating Juneteenth.
1: That's right.
0: Are you celebrating it by learning about the history of it? Are you spending time with family and friends? Are you attending a local event somewhere? Are you supporting a black-owned business today? What are you doing?
1: That's right.
0: What are you doing?
1: We'll take your phone calls a little bit. And when we come back, we got front page news. We got to tell you about Obama. He opened his presidential center. We'll tell you who was there and play some of the speeches that were made yesterday.
0: Why they just ain't wait a day and do it on Juneteenth?
1: Maybe he went, well, yeah, you're right.
0: That would have been amazing today.
1: Or maybe he wanted it open for Juneteenth so people could actually come and experience
0: it
1: today.
0: Oh, yeah, to the public, right?
1: Yeah, open to the public.
0: That's true.
1: So we'll talk about it when we come back. It's the Breakfast Club. Good morning.
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0: PM. Have breakfast with the Breakfast Club. 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
1: Happy Juneteenth, y'all.
2: Morning, everybody. It's DJ Envy, Jess Hilarious, Charlamagne Tha God. We are the Breakfast Club. Now, if you're just joining us, Charlamagne talked us into coming to work today.
1: I just felt like we should be here, man. It's Juneteenth. Like, Juneteenth is not at the place where 4th of July is.

0: Memorial Weekend is, and Veterans Day and President's Day. I feel like we need to be on air celebrating this beautiful day, man.
1: Right. I just want to let you know that Charlamagne, myself, and the producer, Chris, our board op, Red, is the only people here. There's only three of us. There's no other body. So you're not going to see any video today. You won't see video of the donkey today.
0: No.
1: There's no digital team.
0: No.
1: There's no production. There's no Netflix today. So
0: it is a federal holiday.
1: It is. Yeah.
0: You know
1: what I mean?
0: So, you know, everybody was supposed to have the day off. But I'm just saying, you know, if the two foundations of the Breakfast Club say that they're coming into work, I mean, I would think maybe just one or two people would show up. But, you know, I guess y'all want to be free. Okay. Y'all going to be free.
1: Well,
0: okay.
1: Well, let's
0: be real free in a minute. God damn it.
1: Well, we're thugging it out. We handle everything ourselves. Let's start off with some front page news. Now in sports, FIFA. All right. Now here's some of the match results for yesterday. Czechia beat tied with South Africa 1-1. Switzerland beat Bosnia 4-1. Canada beat Qatar 6-0. And Mexico beat South Korea 1-0.
0: Now, I have no idea what you just said. But salute to FIFA.
1: You don't watch football.
0: That's the World Cup, right?
1: It's FIFA. The World Cup. Now, United States takes on Australia today at 3 p.m. Scotland takes on Morocco at 6. Brazil takes on Haiti at 8:30. And Turkey plays Paraguay at 11 p.m.
0: Somebody was telling me that Iran has a team, but they're not even, they can't even,
1: they can travel,
0: only,
1: right?
0: they can only fly in, but they have to fly back out.
1: Really?
0: Yeah, I think they're staying in Mexico, but then they compete in California somewhere. But they can't even practice here. They just got to fly in, do the game, and fly back out.
1: Mm-hmm.
0: I don't know if that's true, but that's what somebody told me yesterday.
1: Now, salute to French Montana. We all talked about the taxi cab driver that his taxi cab was ruining during their celebration, the Knicks celebration. So French Montana did something about it. He put his money where his mouth is.
2: I just saw a man try to feed his family just getting... Mm-hmm. I asked him, do he even watch the Knicks? He said, I don't even know what the Knicks is.
3: Wow.
2: Right. So he would just happen to be working around the place and, you know, and things unfortunate happened to him. He don't deserve it. So we all came together to help him. So we was able to all talk and we all went to pray after.
3: Really?
2: We all prayed and everything.
4: But what did he tell you about what this will do for him? I mean, as we pointed out, this is the man's livelihood. He probably wasn't aware of what was happening because he's not tracking the Knicks. He's trying to earn a buck. And now all of a sudden you've essentially changed his life.
2: Yeah, definitely. He said he doesn't want to drive anymore. Mm. And I just told him I will personally assist him until he find out what's the next thing he will do.
5: That's why you're helping him out for 6 months.
2: Yeah. I mean, probably longer than that, a year. Yeah. I'm going to just personally assist him until he figure out what he wants to do.
0: I think it's very commendable what French Montana is doing. But when you make that kind of commitment to somebody, you got to thoroughly vet them first. Okay.
1: Which means make sure they're really
0: make
1: good
0: sure
1: people.
0: They are who they say they are. You got to make sure that, you know, you just got to vet the person is all I'm saying.
1: Right.
0: Because the fact that he said he don't know what the New York Knicks are in New York City as a taxi cab driver.
1: That's kind of strange. But
0: come on,
1: people,
0: man.
1: There's a lot of foreigners that don't watch basketball. They only participate.
0: But you're not going to ask questions. If you drive in your taxi cab in New York City and you see all these people out just wilding, you ain't going to ask what the hell is going on?
1: I mean,
0: and if somebody says to you, it's the New York Knicks won, you're not going to go look to see what that is. But how do you not know the New York Knicks in New York City?
1: I mean, yeah, I get it.
0: You don't have to know sports to know the Knicks.
1: But I wouldn't drive towards the crowd. If I seen a crowd, wouldn't you say, you know what, I'm going to make a U-turn? When I back out that block?
0: No, not if you're a taxi cab driver because you're looking for work.
1: No.
0: That's your clientele.
1: Not during that celebration. Well, salute to French Montana. He raised over $75,000 for that cabbie. So,
0: once again, man, you got to vet the taxi cab driver, yo. I'm telling you, you got to see what the hell happened in that whole situation before you make that kind of commitment. 6 months to a year.
1: Salute.
0: And he don't even know who the Knicks are.
1: Salute to French Montana. Yeah. That's good energy for French.
0: His
1: that's
0: energy,
1: good vibes.
0: French's energy is right. His intention is right. I'm just saying you got to do your due diligence.
1: Well, great thing about social media is if the guy was fouled, everybody would know by now.
0: Not really.
1: They would be posting things that the guy said and posting tweets and things that he said. Well, we'll see. Now, in some other great news, salute to President Barack Obama. He opened his presidential center, and he had a couple of speeches. Now, this presidential center is not just the presidential library. There is going to be places for sports. There's going to be places for activities. There's, of course, reading. There's going to be all types of thing in this huge, building that was created. It cost $850 million to build. Mm. Now, some of the names that were in the building were former presidents Bill Clinton, George W. Bush, and Joe Biden. Now, Trump was not invited.
0: Was he not invited?
1: Yeah, they said Trump was not invited.
0: I'm sure Michelle gave an ultimatum. Michelle's like, nigga, either him or me. Okay, if you want him to invite him here and play footsie with him like you did at President Carter's funeral, I'm not coming.
1: Well, Trump was not invited. Some of the performers were Stevie Wonder, Bruce Springsteen, Jennifer Hudson, John Legend, Common, and Christina Aguilera.
0: It looked amazing.
1: It did look amazing. Now, some of the speeches that people have been talking about is Michelle Obama's speech. Do we have that?
3: Barack, you got to look at me.
0: Look at me, King.
3: You told me all those years ago that you couldn't promise me the world, but you could promise me an interesting life. And of course, you outdid yourself and managed to give me both. I know it hasn't always been easy, but there hasn't been a single second through this experience that standing by your side hasn't left me in awe. Mm. 8 years in the crucible, and not once did you melt from the heat. Not once did you let it harden you. Instead, you used it to reveal your truest essence, your stubborn optimism and unflinching courage, your dazzling brilliance and unpretentious decency, your ferocious work ethic, and absolutely unshakable moral fiber.
0: I ain't gonna lie, man. That make me want to go do more with my life. Okay, imagine. Can you imagine being President Obama hearing that speech, all you've accomplished, and still feel like you got to do more because of what this woman just said about you? My God, drop on the clues bombs for Michelle Obama.
6: What do you want from me?
0: Like, my God, man.
1: Well,
0: wow.
1: Barack Obama also spoke at his opening.
7: For millions of people in this country and around the world, the future feels uncertain. The ground unstable. Beneath our feet. It's tempting to give in to cynicism and even despair, to stop trying.
0: Obama got to stop following Michelle.
1: Yeah, he got to go first.
0: That's the second time that's happened. That happened at the DNC convention. Mm-hmm. Obama, you got, when your wife speaks, you just need to sit it out.
1: Yeah, you just fall back. Just let it go. Let it go, kid. Just let her go.
0: I will say this, though. The Obama Center is beautiful because now more than ever, we have to support and preserve our own history because, like, this country clearly does not want to teach us about Black history and culture. And if we let them tell it, they're not going to tell the accurate story. So it's incredible that he is able to curate and tell his own story, man. And the Obama Center, if it's open to the public today, which it should be, that is an amazing way to celebrate Juneteenth. Like,
1: yes,
0: those are the things that you should be doing in order to celebrate Juneteenth. You should be going to visit, Black museums or, watch documentaries that talk about Black history. You should be reading books about Black history all the time. But, if I was in Chicago, I would definitely go visit the Obama Center for Juneteenth today.
1: That's right. And that is front page news. I was going to tell you about Joe Biden, but it don't even matter.
0: You know what, though? Salute to Joe Biden, because if it wasn't for Joe Biden, we wouldn't have Juneteenth. He made it a federal holiday in 2021.
1: Right.
0: He signed the legislation that established it.
1: That's
0: okay?
1: Right. Okay. So they left him on the podium yesterday. He was there. He was looking for his granddaughter. He was good.
8: Look at my granddaughter.
1: Yeah, he was just standing there confused. His wife had to come back out and get him and direct him in the direction where he should be walking.
0: He don't even know the day Juneteenth. Somebody going to say it to him. He's like, what's Juneteenth? Well, yeah. You're the one who signed the legislation that established it.
1: Yeah.
0: Okay?
1: Yeah.
0: You were the auto pin. Either way, thank you.
1: Yeah. He's 83 years old. He had his sunglasses on and, he pulled the sunglasses down so he could find where he was. He was confused. But that is front page news. Now.
0: That's a hard 83, boy. But, I hope we all get there.
1: Absolutely. Now, like Charlamagne said, we are here alone. It's just me, Charlamagne, and Red. And we are taking over today. So if you want to hear something, we're not playing.
0: Take over? It's our show. What are you talking about, take over?
1: We're not playing the music that we usually play.
0: Oh, yes.
1: So if you want to hear a song today, 800-585-1051.
0: No, not just any song. The blackest song you can think of.
1: The blackest song you can think of.
0: Not just any song. Okay?
1: That's right.
0: I'm talking about we can get by Talib Kweli.
1: That's right.
0: Black Parade by Beyonce.
1: Fight the Power.
0: Yes.
1: Public Enemy.
0: You heard us play Sounds of Blackness Optimistic earlier. That's what I'm talking about. Not just any song.
1: Whatever you want to hear, call us up right now. 800-585-1051. I'm sorry, Mariah the Scientist. I'm sorry, Tims. I'm sorry, Chris Brown.
0: Tim's got some joints we can play, though.
1: We'll get back to you on Monday. But call us up right now. When we come back, R&B singer Eric Benet will be joining us.
0: And let me me tell you something about Eric Benet. He got a new single out called Who's Gonna Save Us?
1: That's right.
0: And on the front of it, he's dressed like a Black Panther.
1: He is.
0: We thought he'd be a great guest for Juneteenth this morning.
1: That's
0: okay?
1: Right. We'll talk to him next. And don't go anywhere. It's The Breakfast Club. Good morning.
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11: Happy Friday, Tri-State. For 44 News, I'm Ben Laufer. Here's a look at some of the top stories that we're following for you on this Juneteenth holiday. The Davis County Sheriff's Office is investigating a deadly accident that killed one person and injured another on Thursday afternoon near the intersection of the U.S. 60 bypass and Carter Road. Authorities say a car attempting to merge onto the bypass from the Carter Road on-ramp caused a Jeep and a Honda SUV traveling eastbound to collide. The Honda lost control, crossed over the median, and entered the westbound lanes, crashing into a Dodge minivan. Both drivers of the Honda and Dodge were taken to the hospital. One of those drivers was pronounced dead. The other remains in stable condition. Over in Union County, the tied District 4 magistrate race has been officially decided by the flip of a coin. After a clerical error forced the removal of an incorrect ballot, the race between Aaron Shafter and Dakota Jones was deemed a tie. According to the Board of Elections, both candidates agreed to settle the draw via coin flip. Magistrate Jones deferred the call to Shafter, who called tails. The coin was flipped, landed on tails, and Shafter was declared the winner. In Evansville, EVSC is looking to fill around 100 full and part-time positions by the end of the summer. They are looking to increase their staff with qualified people with a desire to positively impact students. Jobs range from teaching, driving buses, food service, and countless others. Officials say many of those positions do not require prior experience. And the Tri-State has not one but two high school baseball programs who are going to play in the Indiana State High School Championships this weekend. Modern Day and Northeast Dubois. Northeast Dubois will take on Couts in the Class 1A State Championship. That game is tonight at 8 Eastern. Then on Saturday, Modern Day Baseball will face Bluffton at 3:30 Central Time. Both games are at Victory Field in downtown Indianapolis. Have a great weekend, Tri-State. For 44 News, I'm Ben Laufer.
12: It's going to be a great day today. It's Friday, and we're going to see that sunshine. It's going to feel a little less humid and not too warm compared to the seasonal average. 84 degrees this afternoon. Normal high is at 87, so we'll take it. Through the overnight, you're going to open up that window. It's going to be refreshing. Clear skies down to 62 degrees. And throughout your Saturday, we'll increase the humidity a little bit. Sunny skies, maybe an isolated shower. 85, getting warmer on Sunday with the better chances for rain late in the day. From the Storm Team 44 Weather Center, I'm meteorologist Jonathan Weaver.
13: 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This announcement was funded through the City of Evansville's Community Development Block Grant.
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2: Morning, everybody. It's DJ NV, Jess Hilarious, Charlamagne Tha God. We are The Breakfast Club. Lauren LaRose is here as well. We got a special guest in the building.
3: Yes, indeed.
2: We had some trouble getting here this morning, so I hear. Eric Benet, ladies and gentlemen.
4: Oh, you heard about that?
2: I heard.
3: What happened?
4: Man, it's crazy, bro.
5: What happened?
3: You're talking all that online. They stopped me there. They got you on that list.
2: No, they got him on a bike.
4: On the bike. You know, so I like to get to places on the bike, especially in New York. So I'm riding a bike.
2: City bike.
4: Mm-hmm. You know, and you know, you got to ride in the green.
5: Yes.
4: And for the half a block, you know, sometimes the green changes from the right side to the left side. I'm like, I got to get over there. A cop. It wasn't even a full block. Sir, can you pull over? Let me see some identification, sir.
6: On the bike? You got pulled over on a bike?
5: It's a vehicle.
4: I'm 59. All my 54 years of riding a bike, like never pulled over.
3: I think it was a t-shirt.
4: It was probably
2: a t-shirt.
4: It
2: might have been a t-shirt.
4: Check it out. While the cop is giving me the ticket, there's a Jamaican man standing, like old Jamaican brother standing. Hey, brother, you see why he did that? Yeah. You know, it's like, and while the Jamaican man is saying, black man, trouble did it, man. Look, this happened. A white dude rides in the opposite direction of the traffic. And I'm go to the cop. I'm like, sir.
3: Damn. Mm-hmm.
4: He's like, well, I'm dealing with you right now.
6: Wow.
4: Hey, can't say that he pulled me over because I was black.
2: Yes, you can.
4: But it makes you. Yeah, I guess you can.
6: Because who's going to save us, Eric?
3: How did the situation resolve, though? What happened?
4: He got a ticket.
3: You got a ticket? How much?
2: Damn, two tickets.
4: Two tickets.
2: What was the ticket for?
4: Melanin.
3: I don't see no number on it. Let me see.
5: That is so crazy.
3: Damn, I ain't never heard of this.
4: Not
3: now.
4: Following the signs of some.
5: Wow.
2: They never pulled J. Cole over. J. Cole
5: $3
2: down the street.
3: Says biking off lane.
4: Yeah, crazy part, like I said, is while he's giving me the ticket, that's the Jamaican crazy. Dude before we even saw the white guy riding against traffic, the Jamaican guy was like, hey, you know why he's doing that? Yeah. And that was
6: period.
2: So let me ask you, did you think about just taking off? Because he wouldn't have caught you.
4: In my experience from watching cops and social media,
2: I get you.
6: You don't want to take that chance.
2: Yeah,
6: right.
2: Yeah,
6: no. Because it wouldn't be who going to take this, who going to bail me out.
2: But how are you feeling otherwise?
4: I'm feeling positive, man.
6: Yeah.
4: No, I mean, no, this in no way has hindered my day or my love for the city of New York. So it's just, you know, one of them things. I feel great. I got a new single. I'm talking to y'all.
6: Yes.
4: It's a great day.
3: You know, we've been watching you on social media and you've been increasingly outspoken about politics and current events. So, I figured that was going to translate to your music at some point. But what made you decide that silence wasn't an option anymore for you?
4: Yeah, that's a great question, man. I think, you know, when I was first signed to Warner Brothers back in the day, and I remember like reading some articles or seeing some clips on Michael Jackson and it was just kind of the general idea for artists, like, do not talk about religion, politics, anything heavy, you know. And I think, you know, and I was signed back in the 90s at Warner Brothers, and I think I was kind of programmed that way. But then I guess it was a combination of just getting to a certain age and also just seeing how incredibly insane the world is.
6: Yeah.
4: Not just within our own backyard, but like geopolitically. And it's like, wait. And it's almost like you have this feeling, like you looking to the left and you looking to the right, and it's like, ain't nobody gonna say nothing about this. And it's like people who are just trying to protect the financial empires that they built, which I guess is kind of understandable, but at some point you got to be like, but something needs to be said. And you know, it's that thing, you get to the AARP age and you just stop giving a shit. You know, you just stop, you care less and less what to make other people comfortable with what you say.
3: Absolutely.
4: you know, so it's probably that.
3: Especially if you still got your boots on the ground, right? Because, you know, those people are trying to protect their financial empires that they built. But what about the people that have been hurt because of those financial empires that they built?
4: That is exactly the point. I mean, there's too much of a sentiment of, hey, as long as I got mine, I ain't worried about what's happening over there. Mm-hmm. But that's how empires fall. That's how, you know, societies tumble. And that's how the innocent get persecuted. And so somebody just got to talk, man.
7: Has there been any backlash for some of the things that you said online? Yeah.
3: He got like pulled over this morning.
4: Well,
3: he
4: just told me.
7: They didn't know that was everybody on 42nd. But what was some of the backlash that you received?
4: I would think that the backlash is more like behind the scenes for me, because some of those powers that be might be some powers that be that are some of my own powers. And it'll be like a phone call. It's like, come on, bro. Like, tone it down a bit. And I'm like, nah, man, I can't do that. It's like, you know, so wherever the chips are going to fall, that's where they're going to fall. I think publicly so far right now, it's all been, for the most part, I think positively received, which just encourages my ass to do it more. So it's like that.
3: It's interesting though, because like I think about Marvin Gaye, I think of Stevie Wonder, I think of Curtis Mayfield. They all made socially conscious music, right? So do you think today's artists are encouraged to do that, or does the industry just reward something different? Because I feel like artists could do it if they wanted to.
4: I think true artists are true artists by nature. And I think there are people who choose to be famous. I think there are people who have some talent and just want to leverage that talent for financial gain. But I think true artists feel as though they don't have a choice but to have their art be a reflection of the world. You know, and I think that you know, I like to think that I aspire to be a true artist, you know. And I'm not knocking anybody who's like, yo, I'm gonna play it safe, because that is very lucrative.
5: Yeah.
4: And you can build some powerful empires off of, I'm gonna keep it right in the middle. I ain't gonna say too much about that. I ain't gonna say too much about that. I'm gonna keep doing my little thing and getting invited to this and get promoted for that. And I'm gonna get this TV show and that movie. And I think, hey, that's beautiful. But it just doesn't feel right for some people. I think you know, you're one of them, right?
3: Absolutely.
4: So and y'all are very vocal about how you feel about shit. So it's like, I don't know, that's kind of where I'm coming from.
3: Do you think artists have a responsibility to speak out, or is that an unfair expectation?
4: I think it might be overly optimistic at this point. I think it would be best for society as a whole, if not just artists, but everybody spoke out. You know, we got the first trillionaire in the world, which makes absolutely no sense today. And it's like, people are celebrating this, and it's like, you're celebrating that because you've been conditioned to believe that he's on your side. And it's like, I think, to answer your question, yeah, I would love to see not just artists, but I would love to see the construction workers, the people who work at Subway, just like start being more vocal.
7: The crazy thing is like you said, we used to get more music like that, not just in R&B and hip hop as well. We would get a self-destruction. We would get these records, UNITY. But now,
4: 100% in hip hop,
7: Kendrick makes, you know, we talked about it's gonna be all right, but we don't get more of that type of music anymore, especially with R&B. You don't hear it as much.
4: Yeah.
7: You don't hear people coming together and doing things together anymore.
4: Yeah, I think it's intentional that the opposite of what you're describing has been the biggest money maker, and it is a gilded muffle. You know, it's like a golden a golden gag,
7: right?
4: Like, hey, keep doing this, you keep singing and rapping about this bull, we got you. And it's just frustrating.
7: All right, we got more with Eric Benet when we come back, so don't move. And also, Charlamagne's opening up the phone lines for the donkey, right?
3: Yes, sir. 1-800-585-1051. It's the People's Donkey. It's Juneteenth. You can call us right now and give somebody the credit they deserve for being stupid.
7: That's right. And when we come back, we got more with Eric Benet. It's The Breakfast Club in the morning.

0: y'all.
1: Just hilarious. Charlamagne the God. We are the Breakfast Club. We're still kicking it with Eric Benet.
2: Who do you want to save us, though?
3: Us. Mm-hmm. Us. I mean, there's so much power just within our own black community. I mean, I heard y'all talking about Target before. It's just like, we have so much power that we don't tap into.
2: Right.
3: And it's up to us. It's up to us.
4: You've always been socially conscious, though, right? Like, I mean, I remember when I used to think Eric Benet was the earthy guy. Yeah. You had the dreads.
3: Yeah.
4: I would see. I remember I saw you somewhere. He was barefoot.
2: We called him the earthy guy. Yes,
3: I kind of.
4: This is the first time I think I've seen you with shoes on.
2: Wow.
4: Ever.
5: Oh, my God.
2: You thought you were on a city bike this morning with no shoes on?
4: No. But I'm back in the day.
3: I still get my earthing, my grounding in, though. Of course. Yeah. I preach on that all the time. And people think it's some mumbo jumbo but it's science based, man. It's like the earth is a battery. You got to take your shoes off. You got to plant in the ground and for inflammation and all kinds of other
4: bring
3: stuff.
4: Bring your cortisol levels down.
1: See?
4: Yes, sir.
1: Does that ever bother you when, like, people define you and make you that guy? Like, you know, like Charlamagne said, you know, we looked at you as the earthy guy. Or even your past relationships where they always go back to that, but you didn't moved on and do other things. Like, does that ever stick to you?
3: I'm usually grateful to even be considered, even if it's like not really understanding who I am. It's like maybe there's some little thing you thought about me. And because that's an opportunity for me to be like, oh, cool. You get to know me now. Mm-hmm. So. Yeah, I feel that.
6: So you're going to be performing your song at NJPAC, New Jersey.
3: So the new song, I still got to teach the band the song.
6: Yeah, so you're going to perform all your other hits too.
3: That's a great idea. I need to get in the lab and teach them the song. The song is produced by brilliant DJ Camper, young brother, and wrote it with Camper, Felly the Voice, who's a brilliant songwriter, who's killing it right now. So yeah, I'm gonna perform that one and all the old, you know, Eric Benet songs from way back right, when.
6: Don't do me like that.
3: Eric Benet.
6: Eric. Okay. You ain't gonna post more videos in the gym, are you?
3: Hey, as long as I keep inching away at this at this midsection, I'm gonna be proud of this. Be posting this shit.
6: Your DMs. So he posted a video in the gym, and then he said that his DMs was being blown up by the gay community.
3: That's what you said.
6: Yeah. Uh-huh. Gay community. He said, "Go ahead, tell them what you said."
3: Hey, hey. So I'm in the gym, and you know I'm proud of my little 60-year-old body. I'm like, hey, look at me with the phone in the mirror type. The DMs. Of the community, oh my God!
4: It was hollering.
3: Yes, the gay community. They was coming fast. They were like, I got DMs like I'll sign an NDA.
6: Oh my God!
3: Are you sure you don't need? I was like, okay. But the thing is, when gay people start recognizing you look good, I'm like,
6: that means it's true.
3: That means my working.
6: You said every straight man need a gay homeboy.
3: Every straight man should have a gay homie. Yeah. I think so. Yeah. I think so.
4: Tell him what you said about him earlier, Lauren.
6: I said you look good.
4: She said he's 60. He looked the good.
6: I was looking at that video and you was like 60. I'm like, he looks good. What are you doing?
5: Right.
6: You rode a bike here?
3: Grounding.
6: He ain't on the same ground you on.
3: Oh, wow. Yeah. I'm trying. Yeah.
6: Sorry.
3: You got the smooth skin. Look
5: at now he do.
6: He's right. Here. He's come lotioned and we are grateful. But.
4: Keep going. Keep going.
3: No, I like that. You look the good. I like that pork.
6: You look good. I like that pork.
5: But what do you do? Like, what's your diet? What's your skin regimen?
3: Yeah. I mean, it's probably stuff that everybody already knows. It's like I cut out, but everybody knows, but a lot of people don't do. I stopped drinking alcohol. Oh, just
5: nice.
3: Just toxic on so many levels.
6: What age did you stop drinking alcohol at?
3: Okay, I'm gonna tell the truth now. A couple years ago.
6: Okay. All right. Because yeah, like I said, when I got up a little bit, you know, a certain age, I might
0: stop.
3: Yeah.
0: Because all the people who do, y'all age really
6: well.
0: Yeah,
6: gracefully.
0: Yeah.
3: Yeah. And I never drank heavily, but, you know, right before I go on stage, scotch used to be my thing. Used to get me some Macallan. And I would do a couple shots before I go on, so I get a little bit more loose, be a little bit more Dean Martin, like say some I probably shouldn't say on stage with the alcohol. And then, you know, I think it's just like everything else. It's like when I wake up in the morning, I'm feeling it more now as opposed to when I did. And I think, but other than the alcohol, it's less processed foods. It's like I don't do juices so much. I don't do fried stuff. I stay away from heavy things to digest, like beef and pork. And I try to stick to pescatarian, but I do be eating me some good chicken sometimes.
0: Yeah.
3: Like stay away from the fried. You know, all the, like I said, all the shit we know that we won't do. All the shit we tell ourselves, well, if I just do it a little bit, it won't hurt. It's gonna hurt.
0: Yeah.
3: It's gonna hurt. And then the smoking and the vaping, and it's like, oh my God. Oh.
4: You know, I wanted to ask you about, you talking about getting the DMs, right? And I remember in 2002, you were like the first person I ever heard say they had a sex addiction. How does social media, did it cause you to relapse? I'm serious. The social media, because you're getting them DMs and looking at them women, does it?
3: Well, I'll say this. I never claimed or said to have a sex addiction.
4: I did go.
3: Okay. I did go. But I want to say that I wouldn't say I was. I would say it was an opportunity for me to get to know myself better than I've ever known myself.
1: What is a sex rehab? Break that. Like, what do you do in a sex rehab place?
3: Well, let me tell it to you like this. Mm-hmm. When I first went, the definition was, if you've ever been unfaithful in your primary relationship or a marriage,
4: you got a sex addiction.
3: Mm-hmm. You have a sex addiction. Mm-hmm. So it's like, do you agree with that or do you don't?
4: I agree.
3: You agree?
4: I was sick.
1: Wait, that was a wait,
0: is that We were sick, Eric. I feel you. You know, Halle Berry said, like, not too long ago that she felt like that was a BS claim, too.
4: No, I feel what he's saying.
3: do you feel like if you have ever been unfaithful in a primary relationship or a marriage, then you then have a sex addiction?
4: Yes, I was sick.
1: Yo, shut
3: you said
1: phone,
3: you.
1: Man.
3: You said you were sick.
4: Yes, I was sick.
3: You were sick. Yes. But as a blanket statement.
4: As a blanket statement.
1: So how did you get over the sickness?
4: Prayer, therapy.
3: Yeah.
4: Change your lifestyle.
1: Change your lifestyle.
4: Same way you do when you
3: now
4: got
3: see,
4: a disease.
3: I never felt like, and I still don't feel like I was or am an addict. I felt like I was dealing with, and here's the thing. Here's a careful thing. Like whenever, and I never really talked about this public because I feel like basically when it comes down to it, I f***ed up. I was dumb. I did stupid things. I was selfish, but
4: that's what sick people do though.
3: That's what not just sick people do. You feel me? But what I was going to say is like, I feel like if I got too much into the why I f***ed up, it starts to feel like you're diluting accountability for just being a stupid, selfish person at the time.
1: That's true.
4: But you still got to deal with the why so you don't do it again.
3: You have, exactly.
1: All right, we got more with Eric Benet when we come back. So don't move. It's The Breakfast Club. Good morning.

0: DJ Envy, Just Hilarious, Charlamagne Tha God. We are the Breakfast Club. We're still kicking it with Eric Benet. Charlamagne?
1: I wonder, why didn't you feel the need to, you know, defend yourself in any way, shape, or form? Could I even think about, like, when Jay-Z said the line, you almost went Eric Benet, let the baddest girl in the world get away. Like, never go Eric Benet. Like, you didn't want feel the need to clear up any of that ever?
2: There's a general, I mean, there's a general idea that sometimes in the attempt to defend yourself, you kind of add flame to some fire. So, and there was definitely an argument for me to go on this rampage of, hey, but this is how, this is really what happened. But at the end of the day, I was unfaithful. So it's like, I can't really defend that part. So let me just fall back and just concentrate on me.
3: And you had tried to fix it. Like, y'all had gotten back together. You were trying to work out the marriage at the time, right? Like, is that part of the reason why, too, you kind of just let it rock?
2: I would I would say that's partly true. Yeah. Mm-hmm. I mean, I kind of felt like the whole aftermath was just, in a lot of ways, was just a consequence of what happened.
3: Yeah.
2: And it might have appeared to be trying to fix something, and in maybe some ways it was, but at the end of the situation, it was like coming to the realization that it was over.
3: Mm-hmm.
2: And it's time to move on, and it's time for me to do what I gotta do to learn what I need to learn out of this situation.
3: Yeah.
2: And yeah.
0: Did the Jay-Z line bother you?
2: It didn't, which is funny, because when the Jay-Z line came out, I was actually in Cuba with my people. Mm-hmm. Mm. And we're posted up in Cuba. With my first time in Cuba, it was really exciting.
0: Mm.
2: And my boy, he's looking at his phone, and there's this article. It's like, hey, look at this, read this. And the article was like, Eric Benet outside Jay-Z's house screaming and screaming obscenities. But it was like, it was reported, like, damn, it was happening.
0: Mm-hmm.
2: And it's like, ain't that media? Mm-hmm. No, I wasn't mad. I mean, I understand, you know, the creative and artistic beast that hip hop is. And, mm-hmm. No, I wasn't mad.
0: Did that affect your new relationship at all?
2: Not at all.
0: Bring it back to BS and all that?
2: No, I mean, it's like by that time, my wife, by the way, Manuela, first of all, I just want to say this before, I know time is limited. She has a nonprofit foundation called In a Perfect World.
0: Mm-hmm.
2: Please go, like Magic Johnson, Quincy Jones have been supporters, inaperfectworld.org. 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
0: Wow.
3: Hi.
2: No, but to answer your question, I think, yo, that didn't hurt. I mean, by that time, we were very well aware of each other's life. And, you know, what was in the closet, who we are as people, and knowing that things like that are going to be thrown at me from time to time. So, no, not at all.
0: So what happened between you and Jelly Roll?
2: Yeah. Okay. And again, I'm going to not get up here and lie and say that I know all of Jelly Roll's music.
0: Mm-hmm.
2: I think that post that I did about him was another one of those visceral, grab my phone. You know, sometimes I should probably do some research. I probably should, but I just kind of feel like in this day and age, when everything that's happening, if somebody asks you a direct question and you either use ignorance, religion, or something else for why you can't speak against whatever your political beliefs are. Can you just speak against, like, children being murdered? Mm-hmm. Can you speak against people getting raped? And every time I see somebody take that question to say, oh, well, I'm just a child of God, I don't speak on that type of stuff,
1: I thought he said he had a lack of information. Maybe I'm confused.
2: Or something.
3: He said people shouldn't care to hear my opinion. I'm a dumb redneck.
2: What's that?
3: He said when asked about the things, he said people shouldn't care to hear my opinion. I'm a dumb redneck.
2: Okay.
1: The reason I say I don't mind that is because you kind of damned if you do, you damned if you don't. Because if you say something as an artist,
2: that's absolutely true,
1: and it's smart, everybody's like, yeah. But if you say something that people don't agree with, they'd be like, then shut the shut up and dribble.
0: Or if he's not knowledgeable of whatever he's talking about.
4: Shut up and dribble.
2: But don't you think even in that case, if it's a situation where innocent people are being murdered and rights are being taken away from people, even in that I'm an ignorant redneck, I don't know about can't you even in that moment say, hey, I'm not for all that I need to go get some more information and learn a little bit more. I don't know. I just, like I said, I had a visceral reaction that maybe, like you said,
3: I understand how you felt.
2: Yeah, but I still don't like that. Like, you can still you can still speak against atrocities and you know, not adhere yourself to a particular political side and even stay neutral politically. But don't you think murdering any innocent people is bad?
1: Absolutely.
2: So it's like, then say that. Mm-hmm. You know, don't just dance around. Well, I'm just a dumb old person. I don't know stuff. Keep supporting me and giving me money. Mm-hmm. It's like, that just bugs me.
1: You think black people have confused representation with real power?
2: Oh, yeah, right. You be going in there.
1: Oh, no.
4: Ooh, you be going in there.
2: I think, to some degree, yes. But kind of adjacent to that question, what is unsettling to me is how real power has become a shield almost to, how do I want to say this? Dang, y'all got me all philosophical up in this scrutcher.
3: That's what you be doing.
2: I know.
3: It's just normally like shorter and like you kind of be yelling in your car.
2: It's shorter and it's usually yelling in the camera. Mm-hmm. What's frustrating to me is fame and money has become almost a shield to accountability. Mm-hmm. You know, and I think not just black people, but I think people in general see that, because I think there are certain celebrities, we don't have to say who have done horrific things in the not so distant past, but and to varying degrees, but because of a certain layer of protection of money and fame, oh, but I like their songs, oh, but I like them in movies, there is a certain amount of power in that protection. And I think people are drawn to that because, but then it gets to a certain point where if your dirt just becomes so heinously huge, that shield is only going to last so long.
5: So the separation of music and who the person is, though.
2: Exactly. So I think people are not only attracted to, but also are kind of like aspire to that shield that fame and money and power will bring an individual for their individual.
1: And that's the reason I asked, is because when you say who's going to save us, like, it's going to take power, like real power. And I'm not sure people know what that is or.
0: Night.
2: Yeah, come see me.
0: Let's get into the joint. We appreciate you for joining us, ladies and gentlemen.
2: Thank you.
1: Eric Benet.
0: It's Eric Benet. And let's get into the joint. Who's going to save us?
1: Yes, and you got to come back when your book come out.
0: Yes, please.
2: Hey, I really am. And if y'all like it, will you please like put it behind
0: you?
2: I'm going to
0: put it behind you.
2: All right.
0: We got you. It's the Breakfast Club. Good morning.

0: social media. So thank you, Eric Benet, for joining us this morning.
1: Salute to Eric Benet. All right, and let's get to the latest with Lauren.
0: You're talking LL Cool, bitch.
2: Yeah, I'm not dumbing myself down. I'm being myself.
3: Sources trust us.
2: I'm the homegirl that knows a little bit about everything and everything.
4: The little brown girls look at you and go, I want to be like you.
5: Take me through that. Take me through that.
6: Where's she going?
7: The latest with Lauren
5: LaRosa. Take me through that.
7: On The Breakfast Club.
0: LL Cool, baby. Talk to me. I'm not going to lie. We should play that Who's Going to Save Us after we do the latest.
1: Yeah, play the full version.
0: Yeah, absolutely. That's a little jam right there.
1: Now, we ain't got much time, so let's jump right into it. We got to start off with Ryan Coogler. Now, Ryan Coogler signed a new television deal with Netflix.
0: Dropping the clues bombs for Ryan Coogler.
1: Seems like his 5-year deal with Disney is up, and he's signed a deal with Netflix to produce content, original content. So we'll be seeing a whole bunch of cool new stuff.
0: First of all, great get for Netflix. I can't believe Disney let Ryan Coogler walk. Ryan Coogler, number one, he does so much with the Marvel Universe.
1: He did Creed. He did Black Panther. He did Black Panther 2, The Eyes of Wakanda. Yes. Like, there's so many that he's done.
0: It's just like, why would you let Ryan Coogler just walk out the building like that? Like, you got to back up the Brink trucks and give Ryan Coogler whatever he wants or desires. And if it's not
1: Netflix
0: about
1: Netflix did.
0: I'm sure Netflix did. But even if they didn't, even if it's not about the money, is, you know, you got to create a world where he has the opportunity to do whatever the hell it is he wants. He's Ryan Coogler.
1: That's right.
0: Jesus Christ.
1: Also, Floyd Mayweather, it seems like he's being hit with a bunch of lawsuits. Now, the producer of two upcoming Floyd fights, the one with Tyson and the one with Pacquiao, is suing Floyd for $6.6 million in restitution because of the fights, and he is trying to stop the next fight that's going down June 27th against Mike Zambidis next week in Greece. So he has two lawsuits hitting him. And lastly, I don't know
0: life if he's coming at Floyd Mayweather fast, it seems like.
1: Super duper fast. And lastly, I don't know if you've seen that Drewski is, of course, hosting the BET Awards on June 28th. That's next Sunday. And he did a new skit, and he seems like he's, I don't want to say he's at a, it seems like they're at a white NASCAR event or a white rally. And they just asked some white people about BET.
8: Culture's biggest night. Who's coming to the BET Awards? Do you plan on attending this year's BET Awards?
9: BET. What was that, some type of gathering y'all doing? That's Baptist church or something?
8: You know, we honor black culture. How do you feel about that?
9: Yeah, no, I mean, what was that? We probably got the Obamas there or something, don't it?
8: What's your favorite Don Toliver song?
10: I don't know about that.
11: Don Tail.
8: Are you familiar with Shaboozy?
9: Who's Shaboozy? What? Your NASCAR driver?
8: This year's host, my favorite comedian, Drewski. What do you think of this man?
12: Is it The Weeknd?
13: I'm not sure who that is either. I grew up in the 80s, man.
8: My name is Chris Rock, Dad.
9: Only rock I know is Kid Rock. We produced our own halftime show this year with Kid Rock.
8: With Kid Rock?
9: Yep.
8: Is there anybody we'd have to bring to get you there, Dad?
9: Y'all got Nelly Furtado coming?
8: Nelly Furtado?
9: God bless this country and bring home the troops! Bring them home, baby! Woo! You got to the race! Woo!
8: Sunday, June 28th, the BET Awards, hosted by Drewski.
0: First of all, you buried the lead, okay? It's Chris Rock and Drewski.
1: No, you
0: left Chris Rock out on purpose because you still mad about when he punked you at that basketball game.
1: I punked him back.
0: That's
1: but
0: a
1: nah,
0: lie.
1: I mean,
0: you
1: we
0: ain't
1: made
0: punked
1: up,
0: him
1: man.
0: Back.
1: Me and Chris Rock
0: and
1: made
0: he
1: up.
0: Punked you at the punk was it Logan's basketball game back.
1: It was Madison's basketball game. It was my daughter playing against his daughter. But that was a long
0: and
1: time
0: he
1: ago.
0: You.
1: We,
0: and
1: no, he didn't punk
0: you.
1: Me.
0: And
1: we
0: and
1: made
0: you,
1: up. We could now.
0: There's no reason for you to leave out the legend, the OG Chris Rock. Okay. I like the fact that Chris Rock and Drewski are doing something together.
1: Correct.
0: Because I love when I see the OGs embrace the new generation, man.
1: Absolutely.
0: So that was dope.
1: Yeah, and that's the latest with Laura. Now, when we come back, Donkey today, what you doing for Donkey?
0: Listen, it is Juneteenth, okay, and we're doing the people's donkey today. So if you want to call up and give somebody the credit they deserve for being stupid, please call in and do that. And then after we do the people's donkey, we want y'all to call up and just talk to us about Juneteenth.
1: How you celebrate, what you're doing. And I just want to remind you, if you're just joining us, it's only me and Charlamagne at work, right?
0: And Red our board up.
1: And Red the
0: because
1: board up.
0: Because nobody else cares about Juneteenth.
1: But when I mean nobody, it's like there's no producers, there's no
0: Netflix.
1: Digital, there's no Netflix.
0: Nothing.
1: There's nobody.
0: Nothing.
1: It's just us.
0: Nothing. Nobody cares.
1: So we're holding it down.
0: Yes.
1: Breakfast Club, good morning.
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0: Don't miss the world's most dangerous morning show.

0: donkey of your own.
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0: Call in now, 800-585-1051.
2: Yeah, it's Donkey of the Day for Friday, June 19th. Juneteenth is the people's donkey. Today really does feel like the early days of Breakfast Club, man. If you're just joining us, it's just myself here and Envy and Red are bought up. And it feels like the early days of Breakfast Club, because back in 2010, it was just me and Envy and Angela Yee and our bought up and Meezy and our producer Q. And
3: that was it.
2: And we was the little niggas that could.
3: That's okay? Right. That's right.
2: All right. And we made it happen. Mm-hmm. And you know, Juneteenth is a federal holiday, but I don't feel like it's the kind of holiday to be off on if you black and work in radio or entertainment. Okay. Not yet anyway. Biden just made it a federal holiday in 2021. Like, we not 4th of July or Memorial Day or Veterans Day or MLK Day right. yet. So I feel like we should be on the radio, you know, raising awareness for it and celebrating it and, you know, talking to the people about it. So that's why we're here today. But it is the people's donkey. Good morning. Who's this?
4: Yo, this is Dion.
2: Dion, what's happening, my brother? Who you want to get a biggest hee-haw to?
4: I want to get a biggest hee-haw to everybody or every other race that's not black, that just don't respect us. You know what I'm saying? We in 2026. We got the internet, all types of information you can get. You can do independent fact-checking. But these people just don't understand the contributions we made to this country.
2: Oh, so you
4: know, on Juneteenth... Like, bro, like, what's going on here? Like, why are we going backwards? It's 2026. We've been fighting for rights since the 50s and 60s. You know what I'm saying?
2: Well, you know, that's why even though today is a federal holiday and this is our day off, you know, me and Envy still wanted to come in here because that's what Juneteenth is absolutely all about. Juneteenth is, you know, not just a celebration of freedom. It is a day of remembrance and education. And, you know, it's a day for people to learn about, you know, black history and black culture, even though they should be doing it every goddamn day. But, you know.
4: And you're right, man. I'm working right now myself. You know what I'm saying? So, you're doing what you're supposed to do, man. We appreciate everything y'all doing.
2: I appreciate you. Where you working at?
4: I just want to say, man, I'm in Dallas right now. I work for a finance company. Okay. But I'm from Baltimore, and I just want to say shout out to Jess, man. I seen her when she was there in Plano. And she's doing her thing up there, man.
2: Well, she's not doing her thing up here today because she decided not to come in today.
4: I know. Okay, Jess if I was her, I probably wouldn't have came in either, so I get it.
2: Jess said she free. Thank you for calling, my brother.
4: For sure.
2: Yes, sir.
4: All right.
2: Good morning. Who's this?
5: This is Joe from Lancaster, PA.
2: Joe, who you want to get the biggest hee-haw to, Joe?
5: Yeah.
2: You don't curse, man.
5: Listen, my bad.
2: Yeah, we got a skeleton crew today. It's just me and being red, so we don't got everybody doing all the editing. Okay. Well, who's your job? Where you work at?
5: I don't even care. Hankles and McCoy. I work for them. They the corporate office has off today, but I do construction. The corporate office has off, but everybody on the ground still has to work.
2: Is it a black-owned company?
5: That's why I had... No, this is a pretty huge company. It's not black owned.
2: So you mean to tell me that the white people took advantage of the federal holiday, but they made y'all work?
5: Yep.
2: Do they know that Juneteenth commemorates the end of slavery?
5: No, I don't think they do. Out of probably 50 some employees, there's about three of us, and they chose between Martin Luther King Day, Dr. Martin Luther King Day, and Juneteenth.
2: Oh,
5: so I guess it's one of the days.
2: But you know why they probably chose Martin Luther King Jr. Day?
5: Because
2: if you can only have one, you would choose MLK Day because MLK, he just got better branding and marketing. That's another reason I wanted to come to work.
3: Well, he's had a longer, run.
2: No,
3: right.
2: For real. Like Martin Luther King Day, 4th of July, Memorial Day, Veterans Day, Juneteenth ain't there yet, man.
5: That's true. And I think social media allowed us to get that information out about Juneteenth. So, you know, we're just starting to really, really hear and learn about it like that because of social media.
2: That's right.
5: I didn't hear about this when I was a kid. I thought July 4th was it.
2: We don't even know how to celebrate it.
5: I never knew about it.
2: My daughter went to prom yesterday, so... You know, like a bunch of people was at the house and stuff, and we was just sitting around like, damn, what should we do for Juneteenth tomorrow? Right? But it's no different than 4th of July. You know, you get together. It's in the summertime. You have little gatherings. You have cookouts. You know,
3: we should do,
2: yeah, there's parades and festivals going on. Salute to the International African American Museum in Charleston, South Carolina. They got Juneteenth on the yard today from noon to 5 p.m. D Smoke's gonna be out there. So it's like it's events going on all over the place.
5: Yeah, I was looking that up. There's a lot of things to do. I just don't think. I think, well, in my area, there aren't a lot of us out here. There ain't a lot of black folks out here. So, like, yeah, I think it's trivial on, like, how to celebrate it. People are still, like, on the fences. At least from my point of view, it seems like some of us be on the fences whether we could celebrate this the same as 4th of July or not.
2: We should.
5: I'm not sure what the hesitation is. I mean, absolutely, we should.
2: Yeah.
5: I see people are doing it. Just, I'm not in a predominantly black city, so it's, you know, it comes off weird to people. Like, it's, at least job-wise, I would say maybe.
2: Well, when you get off today, man, go throw one back or put something in the air for Juneteenth, man, like we do for any other holiday.
5: Yeah, absolutely, man.
2: Yes, sir.
5: Absolutely. Oh, can I give a quick shout-out?
2: Of course.
5: Victoria, love you. And hats off to all the other brothers and sisters that's out here working through this. You know, I actually have one of my brothers on my crew working. I mean, I want to give a shout-out to all of them. Wale, Ty, Kid, everybody, my parents. I got good parents. I can actually say that.
2: Yes, sir.
5: But yeah, shout-out to y'all, man. I appreciate y'all, man, for being on here.
2: Thank you, Kid.
3: All right, brother.
2: Good morning. Who's this?
6: This is Philip from Furrow, PA.
2: Philip, who you want to get a biggest hee-haw to?
6: Okay, the biggest hee-haw goes to these chicks that be saying they got a roster. Because, you know, a key that opens up every lock is a master key. Mm. But a lock that opens up for every key is useless. So you don't have a roster, you're a whore.
2: Damn.
3: Jesus.
6: Can I give one more?
2: Yes, go ahead, sir.
6: Okay, I'm tired of hearing about black fatigue. Because how we go through all this for like 400-some years, now all of a sudden, y'all got fatigue.
2: Black fatigue. Tell me, you mean people that are tired of black people?
6: Yeah. We're the only ones allowed to have that.
2: Yeah, I don't have black fatigue. I got nigga fatigue. I'm so sick of these niggas. I am so tired of these niggas, man.
6: You and me both.
2: Yeah. But black people, I love my black people. But these niggas, oh, Lord, I'm so tired of them. God damn it.
6: Yeah, we the only ones allowed to speak on that.
2: That's right. Because we the only ones that understand the difference for real. You know what I'm saying?
6: Right. If y'all tired, imagine what we got going on.
2: You see what I'm saying?
6: Y'all don't know tired.
2: That's right. Yeah. That's right. Happy Juneteenth, my brother. Good morning. Who's this?
7: This is Kim from Capkin.
2: Kim from what?
7: Capkin. Capkin is the name of our YouTube page. So that's my wife and my name put together.
2: Okay. What's up, Capkin? Happy Juneteenth, man.
7: Hey, happy Juneteenth, man. I appreciate you guys showing up for work, man. Most people don't do that.
2: Nah, we have.
7: And I'm working too. So, hey, man, I appreciate it.
2: Who you want to get the biggest hee-haw to?
7: Man, I want to give a hee-haw to DJ Envy and his car show.
2: Ooh, what do you do? What did this Dominican do?
3: Oh, boy.
2: Now, keep in mind, this Dominican is here on Juneteenth, okay?
3: He did not Dominican. He don't have black, sir.
7: Hey, let me tell you, man. We sent the email to DJ Envy for his car show to submit our car, which is actually not a car. What we do, we build camper vans. So it's African-inspired camper vans. And we sent, you know, videos and pictures and did not get a response. We was like, what's going on, man?
3: Not yet, yeah, because your van is so big. This is for the Virginia one or the one in New Orleans?
7: The one in Virginia.
3: Yeah, so your vans and your RVs are so big, we got to make sure that we could actually space it. We want to make sure that if we put your car in there, you're going to get the proper space and the proper, you know, detailing and things that you would need, you know, for it. Because you got a big-ass RV. So we're going to get back to you this week, brother. Don't worry. We on it.
7: Oh, please do, man. Because like I said, we're building a camper van. We're just starting this business. And we're hoping to get the thing going. And something like your car show will help give us a nice boost for the black community, man.
3: All right. Well, and it's an indoor and outdoor show. The show is July 25th in Hampton, Virginia. And maybe we could fit you, you know, we could put you guys outdoor because we're doing a block party outside. But, you know, I'll talk to Mercedes and we'll get you in, brother. Don't worry about it.
7: Oh, I appreciate that, man. I appreciate you guys. And I love you guys. Listen to you every morning, my wife and I. And if you can, I would love if y'all can give our YouTube channel a shout out.
2: Go ahead. Do your thing, my brother.
7: All right, this is Cap Ken. We build camper vans for the black community. We want to get everybody interested in living a different alternative lifestyle. So if you can check out YouTube at Cap Ken, that's K-A-P-K-E-N, you'll see what we're building.
2: Yes, sir.
3: All right, brother.
2: Appreciate you, man.
3: Now, that was the People's Donkey.
2: That was the People's Donkey. We do that every Friday, 1-800-585-1051. You can call up and give somebody the credit they deserve for being stupid. And, you know, salute to Envy. He is Dominican, but he does so much for the black community, man.
3: I am not Dominican.
2: You know what I'm saying? And Juneteenth is not just for black Americans. It is a holiday that commemorates the emancipation of enslaved, you know, African Americans. And it does center black history, but people of all backgrounds, like Dominicans, Envy, they can observe Juneteenth because we observe Cinco de Mayo and St. Patrick's Day and all of that other stuff. Like, right. So, you know, other races can, you know, observe Juneteenth as well. And you should celebrate by learning about the history of black people. You should attend black community events. And today is a great day to reflect on broader themes of freedom and equality.
3: So we gonna open up the phone lines?
2: As one of the brothers said earlier, they are definitely rolling us back. So today is a great day to reflect on broader themes of freedom and equality.
3: So let's clear the lines. Let's open up the phone lines and find out what people are doing today.
2: Yeah, let's see how people are celebrating. Let's see if you are out here learning about the history of Juneteenth. Are you spending time with family and friends? Are you supporting a black-owned business or a local black event? You know, are you reflecting on the meaning of freedom and the ongoing work toward equal opportunity? Let's discuss.
3: That's right. 800-585-1051. Let's open up the phone lines. Let's talk to you. What are you doing today? It's The Breakfast Club. Good morning.
0: The Breakfast Club.
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9: Happy Friday, Tri-State. For 44 News, I'm Ben Laufer. Here's a look at some of the top stories that we're following for you on this Juneteenth holiday. The Davis County Sheriff's Office is investigating a deadly accident that killed one person and injured another on Thursday afternoon near the intersection of the US 60 bypass and Carter Road. Authorities say a car attempting to merge onto the bypass from the Carter Road on-ramp caused a Jeep and a Honda SUV traveling eastbound to collide. The Honda lost control, crossed over the median, and entered the westbound lanes, crashing into a Dodge minivan. Both drivers of the Honda and Dodge were taken to the hospital. One of those drivers was pronounced dead. The other remains in stable condition. Over in Union County, the tied District 4 magistrate race has been officially decided by the flip of a coin. After a clerical error forced the removal of an incorrect ballot, the race between Aaron Shafter and Dakota Jones was deemed a tie. According to the Board of Elections, both candidates agreed to settle the draw via coin flip. Magistrate Jones deferred the call to Shafter, who called tails. The coin was flipped, landed on tails, and Shafter was declared the winner. In Evansville, EVSC is looking to fill around 100 full and part-time positions by the end of the summer. They are looking to increase their staff with qualified people with a desire to positively impact students. Jobs range from teaching, driving buses, food service, and countless others. Officials say many of those positions do not require prior experience. And the Tri-State has not one but two high school baseball programs who are going to play in the Indiana State High School Championships this weekend. Modern Day and Northeast Dubois. Northeast Dubois will take on Couts in the Class 1A State Championship. That game is tonight at 8 Eastern. Then on Saturday, Modern Day Baseball will face Bluffton at 3:30 Central Time. Both games are at Victory Field in downtown Indianapolis. Have a great weekend, Tri-State. For 44 News, I'm Ben Laufer.
10: It's going to be a great day today. It's Friday, and we're going to see that sunshine. It's going to feel a little less humid and not too warm compared to the seasonal average. 84 degrees this afternoon. Normal high is at 87, so we'll take it. Through the overnight, you're going to open up that window. It's going to be refreshing. Clear skies down to 62 degrees. And throughout your Saturday, we'll increase the humidity a little bit. Sunny skies, maybe an isolated shower. 85, getting warmer on Sunday with the better chances for rain late in the day. From the Storm Team 44 Weather Center, I'm meteorologist Jonathan Weaver.
11: The Fair Housing Law prohibits discrimination in the sale, rental, and financing of housing-related transactions. The Human Relations Commission promotes non-discrimination and works to ensure fair and equal housing opportunities for all. Any actions or omissions taken because of race, sex, color, religion, disability, familial status, or national origin that restricts your housing choices is unlawful. If you believe that your rights have been violated, contact the Human Relations Commission at 436-4927. This announcement was funded through the City of Evansville's Community Development Block Grant.
12: Drive time. Meditation.
13: This meditation is brought to you by the Lion Street Church of Christ, 756 Lion Street, Evansville, Indiana.
14: Another Latin term, carpe diem, which simply means seize the day. I think we ought to seize every opportunity that we can to do and say good. Ladies, how many times have you bought a new dress? and you wore that dress and someone came to you and said, oh, I like that dress. And the first thing you said was, this old thing, I bought it at the dollar store for half price. Sometimes we can take a good thing and make it into something negative. Please always take opportunities to say kind and encouraging words. As a matter of fact, when was the last time you paid someone a compliment? I'm talking about a serious, genuine compliment with no anticipation of a compliment in return. When you make a decision that you're going to take every opportunity to say and do good things to people, to praise what is done, regardless of who does it, be interested in the lives of others. Be interested in their pursuits, their welfare, their homes and their families. We need to learn to rejoice with those who rejoice. Yes, and even weep with those who weep. Let everyone you meet, regardless of how lofty they are or how humble, allow them to understand and to know that they are important to you.
12: Drive time. Meditation.
13: This meditation was brought to you by the Lion Street Church of Christ, 756 Lion Street, Evansville, Indiana.
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4: 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Matter of fact, it's safe to say that they would rather switch than fight.

0: is DJ Envy, Jess Hilarious, Charlamagne Tha God. We are the Breakfast Club. Now, if you're just joining us, just so you know, we are the only people in today. Charlamagne, myself, and Red.
1: Yes.
0: It's Juneteenth, and
1: listen, you know, respectfully, Juneteenth is
0: a federal holiday.
1: It's a federal holiday, so you know, everybody was scheduled to be off. You know, Netflix was scheduled to be off. All our digital team, the producers, everybody. But I was saying yesterday, yo, I want to work on Juneteenth. Like, if you don't know what Juneteenth is, it commemorates the end of slavery in the United States. June 19th, 1865, Union General Gordon Granger came to Galveston, Texas, and announced that enslaved African Americans in Texas were free. And that was more than 2 years after Abraham Lincoln issued the Emancipation Proclamation. The reason I feel like we need to be at work on Juneteenth is because President Biden made Juneteenth a federal holiday in 2021.
0: Mm-hmm.
1: It's brand new. Okay. Now, I'm not saying that when I say we should be at work, I don't mean everybody. I'm talking about people that are at least in media, at least black people in media.
0: Right.
1: Because we're not 4th of July yet. We're not Veterans Day. We're not Memorial Day. We're not Martin Luther King Jr. Day. The federal holiday just got signed. The legislation that established it just got signed in 2021. So I want to be on the air just to raise awareness for Juneteenth. I want to talk about Juneteenth. I want to talk about the ways to celebrate Juneteenth. I want to tell people what Juneteenth is. I want to talk to people about, you know, is Juneteenth only for black Americans? Like, I want to be on the radio, you know, on this, this day that is a celebration of freedom and this day that is a day of remembrance and education. The education part is very important because people don't really know, how to celebrate Juneteenth.
0: Right. And I will also say, like Charlamagne said, it is a day of celebration. It is a day of family reunion. It is a day of teaching and panels. People always ask what you're doing. I'll be in Roy Wilkins Park in Queens today. They have like a huge barbecue out there. They do so much. It's free for the city and people can come get food. There's going to be music. I'm going to be DJing. I'm doing that for my borough of Queens. And I'm also going to be at American Dream today. I'm kicking it with the Giants. Salute to Victor Cruz. And we're just doing a whole bunch of conversations. It's a little bit of both. It's a little bit of Juneteenth, but it's also teaching about, FIFA and World Cup because a lot of people don't know about that as well. So that's
1: another thing. Don't just call in and tell us how you celebrate and call in and tell us, you know, what events that you know are going on. Like, I know that the International African American Museum in Charleston, South Carolina, they're having Juneteenth on the yard today from noon to 5 p.m. D Smoke will be out there. Z93 Jams, which we are broadcasting on right now in Charleston, South Carolina, they'll be broadcasting from out there. So go and support them, man.
0: Absolutely. Let's go to the phone lines. Hello, who's this?
2: Hey, what's good, man? This Jersey, man. What's up?
1: What's up, Jersey? What's up? Where you calling from?
2: I'm in Maryland right now.
1: How the hell you in Maryland? And your name Jersey?
2: Man, I'm a rolling stone, man. I go wherever my feet take me, man.
1: Okay.
0: What's up? Talk to us. What you doing today, brother?
2: Nah, I got to clock in. I ain't going to hold. I'm going to make this bread.
1: Well, happy Juneteenth. Where you clocking in at?
2: Clocking in. I'm on work for Amazon delivering and shit. You know what I'm saying? But it's a third party. And the only reason I'm doing this because my boss black. You know what I'm saying? I'm trying to, you know what I'm saying? Like, give them my support and everything because a lot of people called out and they don't understand, like, you got to support our black community for our ass working too. Like, even though it's a holiday, we still got to get that bread and get that paper.
1: First of all, my brother, Jersey, I want to tell you something. You are celebrating Juneteenth in the right way, and I'm going to tell you why. There is no single way to celebrate Juneteenth, but one of the ways I tell people to celebrate Juneteenth is by supporting a black-owned business. So if you are working
2: that's what I'm doing.
1: There you go. There you go.
0: Thank you, brother.
2: You know what I'm saying? The only reason I'm saying that, like I said, we deliver packages for Amazon third party. Like, he took it upon himself, you know what I'm saying, to rent the vans, to get the organization together and everything like that. And he a cool dude. Like, he makes sure all his, you know what I'm saying, he makes sure all the workers is fed, make sure we got everything before we even start doing our loads or whatever. Like, and I commend that man.
1: That's beautiful.
2: At the end of the day, like, I'm a hood dude, you get what I'm saying? And like, I'm a type of dude, if it's a holiday, I ain't coming in, I ain't clocking in, I ain't doing none of that, you get what I'm saying? But just because he a black brother, like, I'm definitely going there and support him. I'm going to definitely shake his hand, like,
1: man,
2: hey, yo, bro, keep doing what you're doing, man.
1: And tell him happy Juneteenth.
0: Happy Juneteenth. Thank you, brother. Hello, who's this?
3: Hey, this is Box from Detroit. What's up, DJ Envy and Charlamagne?
1: What's up, though?
3: What it do, man? Nothing much. Family and I gonna get together, have a barbecue today, man, and a little pool party for the kids, man.
1: As you should. Mm-hmm. You do it on 4th of July. Right. Why wouldn't you do it on Juneteenth?
0: That's right.
3: Exactly. Celebrate our people. Hey, DJ Envy, why don't you play that Bad Shit, How Black Men Lose Their Smile, when you get a chance.
1: What's it called?
0: What's that?
3: Bad Shit, B-A-S-H, How Black Men Lose Their Smile.
1: I'm not familiar with that.
0: I don't know that one. I gotta look that one up. Thank you, bro. I'm gonna look that one up. Hello, who's this?
4: Hi, Ariel.
0: Hey, Ariel.
1: Peace, Ariel.
0: Good morning.
1: How are you?
4: Good morning.
1: Happy Juneteenth.
0: Happy Juneteenth. What's up? What you doing today?
4: Thank you. I am working. I work in cardiology. Can you hear me?
0: Yes, we can hear you.
4: Okay, I work in cardiology at the hospital, and my job is to get insurance authorization for the sick, disabled, and elderly. And so I make sure they're authorized to see their cardiologist and heart failure specialist. So that's why I'm here today. In my office, I've been there the longest, and so I make sure that I get make sure the patients can get their care that they need, you know, through the insurance.
1: Now, I'm going to tell you why we need you there on this fine Juneteenth. Black people are disproportionately affected by cardiovascular disease.
0: Mm-hmm.
1: Okay. Like, so I'm happy that you are in that position, man. What else you doing for Juneteenth?
4: Well, Charlamagne, I wanted to tell you guys about, in honor of Juneteenth, shout out to my organization, the Atmore BET Awards. It's Atmore-BET Awards. We come from a small rural community, mm-hmm. Atmore, Alabama. There's only about 9,000 people that live there. But it stands for Black Excellence of Talent. And on Martin Luther King weekend of this year, my husband and I held our second event to inspire the youth to stay in school and do great things and to not be discouraged because we live in a rural town. We highlighted people in our community that went into our schools and grew up on the same streets as us. And we gave them awards. My husband and I, we funded it out of our pocket. We had people such as sports commentators, pastors, authors, athletes that all grew up in our town, went to our schools. And also we highlighted the first African-American judge in our town, in our whole county. So shout out to Martin Luther King Weekend, Juneteenth, and just blackness.
0: There you go.
1: That's
0: Thank
1: right.
0: you so much.
1: That's right. Salute to you.
0: Let's go to one more caller. Hello, who's this?
5: Hi, this is Autumn from Houston, Texas.
0: Hey, Autumn from H-Town. What you doing today for Juneteenth?
5: I'm working. I do Amazon, so I'm out here delivering packages. I've been up since about 5 o'clock this morning, and it's currently 7:30.
1: What you doing when you get off to celebrate?
5: I have a nonprofit, so I'll be sitting there trying to promote upcoming events. So
1: that's beautiful.
5: I'm working regardless.
1: Hey, listen, man, I think what you're doing is incredible. And I don't want nobody to think that they're, you know, celebrating Juneteenth wrong. I just think that Juneteenth is such a new holiday that we're figuring it out, right? So, yes, family gatherings and cookouts, just like we do on 4th of July. There are people out there having parades and festivals. There's church services and community events that are going on. You just got to, you know, check your local listings, right? Like, I want people to go out there and learn about Black history and culture by visiting museums, watch documentaries,
0: Absolutely.
1: You know, recommend and read great Black books. Support Black-owned businesses and do volunteer work and some civic engagement, man.
0: And that's what this guy Alvin's on the phone. I know that I said the last one was the last one, but Alvin's mm-hmm. from Brooklyn, and it says you're donating your time to an all-Black bookstore today, right?
6: Yeah, good morning. I want to big up you guys, man, and what y'all doing and everything.
1: Thank you, brother.
6: Yeah, you're welcome. I'm going to Source of Knowledge Books in Newark, and they're having a Juneteenth event, so I'm just going to donate some time, and I'm I think Jessa Larris is out there today signing her book.
1: Oh, yeah, she is in Newark today.
0: She is.
1: Her book.
6: Yeah,
1: her book,
6: that's the book I'm going to be at. I'm going over there and, you know, say what's up to Patrice and Masani. You know, they run the bookstore. It's their bookstore.
0: Okay.
6: And donate some time to that.
0: That's what it is.
1: Well, thank you, my brother.
6: Well, for sure. Charlamagne, I want to ask you something right quick.
1: Yes, sir.
6: Last year in Atlanta, my friend, his name is Philip L. Johnson. He has a series of books, The Maharishi Chronicles. You met his son, Avery,
1: yes,
6: and he
1: sir.
6: Gave you two of his books, from what I recollect.
1: I do remember that. He got at the podcast festival.
6: Yes.
1: Yep, Black Effect Podcast Festival.
6: Right. Did you get a chance to read them?
1: I didn't get a chance to read them, but I remember having those books. I'm going to definitely get to them, though.
6: Okay, for sure. And also, too, I want to catch up with you when you're doing one of your events, because I tried to get, when you were in Newark, at the NJ Pack area, for your mental health event.
1: We doing that again
6: if
1: this
6: something
1: year?
6: Happened, well, I'll be looking for it because I was trying to do that because I'm an audio engineer, so I was trying to do that, but I ended up getting a gig that day.
1: Well, we doing it again this year, man. Thank Mental you, Health Expo, October 10th in Newark, New Jersey. We're doing it at the same place we did it last year, the
0: Robert Tree Hotel.
1: No, it's not the Robert Tree Hotel, man. Hold on, man. Hold on. What the hell you mean? Sue to the Robert Tree Hotel, but it ain't the Robert Tree Hotel. It's the, hold on. Give me 1 second. It's coming to me. It's coming to me.
0: Hey, yo.
1: Joel and Diane Bloom Wellness and Event Center on the campus of the New Jersey Institute of Technology will be there this year, Saturday, October 10th. Salute to my good sister, Debbie Brown. Debbie Brown, she just celebrated her born day yesterday. Debbie Brown is curating everything this year. And this year's theme is literally just about solutions. Like, you know, we've had the conversations about eradicating the stigma around mental health, but this year we are talking nothing but solutions. So we'll see you October 10th in Newark, New Jersey.
0: All right. Now, when we come back, we got Pastor Aux with Nyla. That's it.
1: Oh, wow.
0: We got Pastor Aux with Nyla. We'll get to that next. It's The Breakfast Club. Good morning.
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9: Happy Friday, Tri-State. For 44 News, I'm Ben Laufer. Here's a look at some of the top stories that we're following for you on this Juneteenth holiday. The Davis County Sheriff's Office is investigating a deadly accident that killed one person and injured another on Thursday afternoon near the intersection of the US 60 bypass and Carter Road. Authorities say a car attempting to merge onto the bypass from the Carter Road on-ramp caused a Jeep and a Honda SUV traveling eastbound to collide. The Honda lost control, crossed over the median, and entered the westbound lanes, crashing into a Dodge minivan. Both drivers of the Honda and Dodge were taken to the hospital. One of those drivers was pronounced dead. The other remains in stable condition. Over in Union County, the tied District 4 magistrate race has been officially decided by the flip of a coin. After a clerical error forced the removal of an incorrect ballot, the race between Aaron Shafter and Dakota Jones was deemed a tie. According to the Board of Elections, both candidates agreed to settle the draw via coin flip. Magistrate Jones deferred the call to Shafter, who called tails. The coin was flipped, landed on tails, and Shafter was declared the winner. In Evansville, EVSC is looking to fill around 100 full and part-time positions by the end of the summer. They are looking to increase their staff with qualified people with a desire to positively impact students. Jobs range from teaching, driving buses, food service, and countless others. Officials say many of those positions do not require prior experience. And the Tri-State has not one but two high school baseball programs who are going to play in the Indiana State High School Championships this weekend. Modern Day and Northeast Dubois. Northeast Dubois will take on Couts in the Class 1A State Championship. That game is tonight at 8 Eastern. Then on Saturday, Modern Day Baseball will face Bluffton at 3:30 Central Time. Both games are at Victory Field in downtown Indianapolis. Have a great weekend, Tri-State. For 44 News, I'm Ben Laufer.
10: It's going to be a great day today. It's Friday, and we're going to see that sunshine. It's going to feel a little less humid and not too warm compared to the seasonal average. 84 degrees this afternoon. Normal high is at 87, so we'll take it. Through the overnight, you're going to open up that window. It's going to be refreshing. Clear skies down to 62 degrees. And throughout your Saturday, we'll increase the humidity a little bit. Sunny skies, maybe an isolated shower. 85, getting warmer on Sunday with the better chances for rain late in the day. From the Storm Team 44 Weather Center, I'm meteorologist Jonathan Weaver.
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2: 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It's DJ Envy, Jess Hilarious, Charlamagne Tha God. We are the Breakfast Club. It's time for Pass the Aux.

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1: Big Nyla, NYLA, young 1990 now.
2: What's up, Nyla?
3: What's up? How are you guys?
4: Well, you know, we just out here, you know, working on a weekend. We got all, you know, all the holidays that don't nobody really care about but us is this weekend. So it's Juneteenth today and then Father's Day on Sunday, you know.
3: Oh, we definitely care. Happy Father's Day to you, too.
2: Thank you so much.
3: You guys are great examples. I've seen you guys both pour into your kids, especially the daughters.
2: Oh, I mean, thank you.
3: You know,
4: I don't have no choice, Nyla. All I have is daughters.
2: I got four daughters. Sure.
3: Sure. I think you should try again, but that's neither here nor there. I know, just kidding me. Okay, right. So I want to get into this first record. It's Belly Gang Cushington. He just did a joint with 21 Savage. Now, you know, Belly Gang has had a record that was moving, but I think this one is really going to move too. It's called WTF.

0: Ooh, that's hard. Yo, that's what's, the, yo what's that sample? That's my joint. Is it a shorty low record, a deep? What record is that that they sampled? Dun, dun, dun. Oh yeah. My God, it's killing me that I can't remember.
1: It's not Ludacris?
0: No, that ain't Ludacris, man. That's Shorty Low or Deep. Who is that? Yo, somebody hit me on the Instagram and tell me who that is, man. I cannot remember right now.
2: Oh,
0: my God.
1: I hear it, but I don't know it.
0: Oh, it's killing me that I can't remember.
1: Well, please drop a comment below. Let us know.
0: I'm getting money.
2: It says Carlos Walker, so it got to be a 21. You know,
0: who is it?
2: Shorty Low.
0: Yeah, Shorty Low.
1: Shorty Low. Okay.
0: What song is that? Oh, I got to. It'll come to me.
1: All right. Well, you know it's Juneteenth. Maybe at the cookout we can. Okay. Anyway, let's get into. I know it's Juneteenth, but also you know Nixon 5. Everybody celebrating. And Fat Joe got this record called Victory Lap featuring Jadakiss and Young Miami.
3: Yep. So hard.

0: Celtics victory in the NBA Finals, and you got Jada on there. Yeah, it should have been rim.
1: Yeah, I think so. But you know, he had her on the float. I heard they were shooting the video at the Knicks parade. So, but she was on the float too. Mm. Both of them actually, Remy and Young Miami.
0: What else we got, Nyla?
2: All right, I want to go into this Masego record. Now, Masego hasn't dropped in a long time, so I'm so happy he's back. Of course, this is gonna slow it down. It's R&B, but this record is called Breathe.

0: Okay.
1: All right.
2: We into it.
0: Yes, that took a hard left, but you know, I'm not mad at it. You know what I mean? That took a hard left, but I'm not mad at it. So salute to you. That was a dope record.
2: Okay.
0: Oh, yeah, you know. And it just came to me. What is that, Bella Gang Cushington?
1: Yes.
0: That was OJ the Juice Man, I'm getting money.
1: That's OJ the Juice Man?
0: Yes, I'm getting money. Oh, yeah. I'm getting money. Catch me in your trap and I'm still getting that money. I'm getting money. Yes.
2: Yeah, tough.
0: I feel like Shorty Low might have did it over too, but that definitely was OJ the Juice Man.
2: And that record slaps.
0: Yes, very much so.
2: But yes, those are my picks for today. I'm excited though because Chloe Bailey and Timbaland just dropped an album that I got to get into. I already know production's going to be crazy. Can't wait to see what Chloe does with it. And then we got Tierra Whack dropping, Maida Dawn. All the girls are popping out right now, so I'm excited.
0: Okay. Well, happy Juneteenth, Nyla.
1: Happy Juneteenth, Nyla. Thank you so much.
0: Where you at there?
2: Happy Juneteenth.
0: You got any events today?
2: I'm in Charlotte. We're going to be at the Fillmore for a Juneteenth celebration. It's Ruben's third annual Ruben and Friends. So it's me, Cot Cash, Marco Plus, Suave, Ben Riley, Nico Brim, Jordan Bell, Swank and Draft. We're all going to be performing. I'm opening the show, though. And I'm excited because I'm going to be teasing some new music that's going to be dropping soon.
0: You just named like six of my favorite new rappers. Ruben Vincent, Marco Plus, Cot Cash, Nico Brim, Suave. Yeah. You know, even though I write a lot of Suave's lyrics, but he don't never give me credit for it.
2: Oh, man, between me and you, he just did a L.A. Leakers, and he name dropped you. He's addressing those allegations.
0: It's probably a verse I wrote.
2: Oh, okay. You going to write a verse against yourself?
0: Yes.
2: Okay. That's crazy. All right. Okay.
1: Thank you, Nyla.
2: Thanks, guys.
1: All right. Now, when we come back, of course, you know, we throw it back on a Friday. Let's get to the mix. It's the Breakfast Club. Good morning.
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0: PM. Have breakfast with the Breakfast Club. 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
1: Like I said, it's all about Juneteenth. 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

0: 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What in the mix? Yeah. DJ Envy. Welcome to the People's Choice Mix.
1: Like I said, it's all about Juneteenth. 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
3: Happy Friday, Tri-State. For 44 News, I'm Ben Laufer. Here's a look at some of the top stories that we're following for you on this Juneteenth holiday. The Davis County Sheriff's Office is investigating a deadly accident that killed one person and injured another on Thursday afternoon near the intersection of the US 60 bypass and Carter Road. Authorities say a car attempting to merge onto the bypass from the Carter Road on-ramp caused a Jeep and a Honda SUV traveling eastbound to collide. The Honda lost control, crossed over the median, and entered the westbound lanes, crashing into a Dodge minivan. Both drivers of the Honda and Dodge were taken to the hospital. One of those drivers was pronounced dead. The other remains in stable condition. Over in Union County, the tied District 4 magistrate race has been officially decided by the flip of a coin. After a clerical error forced the removal of an incorrect ballot, the race between Aaron Shafter and Dakota Jones was deemed a tie. According to the Board of Elections, both candidates agreed to settle the draw via coin flip. Magistrate Jones deferred the call to Shafter, who called tails. The coin was flipped, landed on tails, and Shafter was declared the winner. In Evansville, EVSC is looking to fill around 100 full and part-time positions by the end of the summer. They are looking to increase their staff with qualified people with a desire to positively impact students. Jobs range from teaching, driving buses, food service, and countless others. Officials say many of those positions do not require prior experience. And the Tri-State has not one but two high school baseball programs who are going to play in the Indiana State High School Championships this weekend. Mater Dei and Northeast Du Bois. Northeast Du Bois will take on Couts in the Class 1A State Championship. That game is tonight at 8 Eastern. Then on Saturday, Mater Dei baseball will face Bluffton at 3:30 Central Time. Both games are at Victory Field in downtown Indianapolis. Have a great weekend, Tri-State. For 44 News, I'm Ben Laufer.
4: It's going to be a great day today. It's Friday, and we're going to see that sunshine. It's going to feel a little less humid and not too warm compared to the seasonal average. 84 degrees this afternoon. Normal high is at 87, so we'll take it. Through the overnight, you're going to open up that window. It's going to be refreshing. Clear skies down to 62 degrees. And throughout your Saturday, we'll increase the humidity a little bit. Sunny skies, maybe an isolated shower. 85, getting warmer on Sunday with the better chances for rain late in the day. From the Storm Team 44 Weather Center, I'm meteorologist Jonathan Weaver.
5: The Fair Housing Law prohibits discrimination in the sale, rental, and financing of housing-related transactions. The Human Relations Commission promotes non-discrimination and works to ensure fair and equal housing opportunities for all. Any actions or omissions taken because of race, sex, color, religion, disability, familial status, or national origin that restricts your housing choices is unlawful. If you believe that your rights have been violated, contact the Human Relations Commission at 436-4927. This announcement was funded through the City of Evansville's Community Development Block Grant.
6: The Word 120, the New King James Version of the Bible. Romans chapter 10 and verse 17 says, faith comes by hearing the word of God. There are major benefits for those willing to trust in God's wisdom, which begs the question, who are you placing your trust in? The words of the prophet Isaiah chapter 1 verses 18 through 20 comes to mind, which says, come now and let us reason together, says the Lord. Though your sins are like scarlet, they shall be as white as snow. Though they are red like crimson, they shall be as wool. If you are willing and obedient, you shall eat the good of the land. But if you refuse and rebel, you shall be devoured by the sword, for the mouth of the Lord has spoken. Here's a suggestion. Give careful consideration to the meaning of the words to the brethren by the Apostle Paul in Romans 8 verse 31, which says, if God is for us, who can be against us. Today, many people have become so preoccupied with doing other things that they have no time to allow the word of God to perform a circumcision of the heart, which comes by hearing his word. A spiritual resuscitation of the heart will take place when one has repented and been washed in the precious blood of Jesus Christ. 1 Corinthians chapter 1 and verse 18 says, "For the message of the cross is foolishness to those who are perishing, but to us who are being saved, it is the power of God." Jesus says in Matthew 11 and verse 28, "Come to me, all you who labor and are heavy laden, and I will give you rest."
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4: Morning, everybody. It's DJ Envy, Just Hilarious, Charlamagne Tha God. We are The Breakfast Club. Lauren Rose is here as well. What up, Lauren?
5: Nothing. Okay, look, I got to tell y'all about my move from L.A. to New York because it was a lot. 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
2: Yes, donkey of the day for Friday, June 19th. Juneteenth is the people's donkey. Today really does feel like the early days of Breakfast Club, man. If you're just joining us, it's just myself here and Envy and Red, our board op. And it feels like the early days of Breakfast Club, because back in 2010, it was just me and Envy and Angela Yee and our board op and Meezy and our producer Q. And we was the little niggas that could.
3: That's right.
2: And we made it happen. Mm-hmm. And you know, Juneteenth is a federal holiday, but I don't feel like it's the kind of holiday to be off on if you black and work in radio or entertainment. Okay. Not yet anyway. Biden just made it a federal holiday in 2021. Like, we not 4th of July or Memorial Day or Veterans Day or MLK Day yet. So I feel like we should be on the radio, you know, raising awareness for it and celebrating it and, you know, talking to the people about it. So that's why we're here today. But it is the people's donkey. Good morning. Who's this?
4: Yo, this is Dion.
2: Dion, what's happening, my brother? Who you want to get a biggest hee-haw to?
4: I want to get a biggest hee-haw to everybody or every other race that's not black, that just don't respect us. You know what I'm saying? We in 2026. We got the internet, all types of information you can get. You can do independent fact-checking. But these people just don't understand the contributions we made to this country.
2: Oh, so you
4: know, on Juneteenth... Like, bro, like, what's going on here? Like, why are we going backwards? It's 2026. We've been fighting for rights since the 50s and 60s. You know what I'm saying?
2: Well, you know, that's why even though today is a federal holiday and this is our day off, you know, me and Envy still wanted to come in here because that's what Juneteenth is absolutely all about. Juneteenth is, you know, not just a celebration of freedom. It is a day of remembrance and education. And, you know, it's a day for people to learn about, you know, black history and black culture, even though they should be doing it every goddamn day. But, you know.
4: And you're right, man. I'm working right now myself. You know what I'm saying? So, you're doing what you're supposed to do, man. We appreciate everything y'all doing.
2: I appreciate you. Where you working at?
4: I just want to say, man, I'm in Dallas right now. I work for a finance company. Okay. But I'm from Baltimore, and I just want to say shout out to Jess, man. I seen her when she was there in Plano. And she's doing her thing up there, man.
2: Well, she's not doing her thing up here today because she decided not to come in today.
4: I know. Okay, Jess, if I was her, I probably wouldn't have came in either, so I get it.
2: Jess said she free. Thank you for calling, my brother.
4: For sure.
2: Yes, sir.
4: All right.
2: Good morning. Who's this?
5: This is Joe from Lancaster, PA.
2: Joe, who you want to get the biggest hee-haw to, Joe?
5: Dog.
2: You don't curse, man.
5: My bad.
2: Yeah, we got a skeleton crew today. It's just me and being Red, so we don't got everybody doing all the editing. Okay. Well, who's your job? Where you work at?
5: I don't even care. Henkels and McCoy. I work for them. The corporate office has off today, but I do construction. The corporate office has off, but everybody on the ground still has to work.
2: Is it a black-owned company?
5: I go out here. No. This is a pretty huge company. It's not black-owned.
2: So you mean to tell me that... The white people took advantage of the federal holiday, but they made y'all work.
5: Yep.
2: Do they know that Juneteenth commemorates the end of slavery?
5: No, I don't think they do. Out of probably 50-some employees, there's about three of us. And they chose between Martin Luther King Day, Dr. Martin Luther King Day, and Juneteenth.
2: Oh,
5: so I guess they only get one of the days.
2: But you know why they probably chose Martin Luther King Jr. Day?
5: If
2: you can only have one, you would choose MLK Day because MLK, he just got better branding and marketing. That's another reason I wanted to come to work.
3: Well, he's had a longer run.
2: No, right. For real. Like Martin Luther King Day, 4th of July, Memorial Day, Veterans Day. Juneteenth ain't there yet, man.
5: That's true. And I think social media allowed us to get that information out about Juneteenth. So, you know, we're just starting to really, really hear and learn about it like that because of social media.
2: That's right.
5: I didn't care about this when I was a kid. I thought July 4th was good.
2: We don't even know how to celebrate it.
5: I never knew about it.
2: My daughter went to prom yesterday, so... You know, like a bunch of people was at the house and stuff. And we was just sitting around like, damn, what should we do for Juneteenth tomorrow? But it's no different than 4th of July. You know, you get together. It's in the summertime. You have little gatherings. You have cookouts,
3: That's
2: you know.
3: What we should do, yep.
2: Yeah, there's parades and festivals going on. Salute to the International African American Museum in Charleston, South Carolina. They got Juneteenth on the yard today from noon to 5 p.m. D-Smoke's going to be out there. So it's like it's events going on all over the place.
5: Yeah, I was looking that up. There's a lot of things to do. I just don't think, in my area, there aren't a lot of us out here. There ain't a lot of black folks out here. So, like, yeah, I think it's trivial on, like, how to celebrate it. People are still, like, on the fences. At least from my point of view, it seems like some of us be on the fences whether we could celebrate this the same as 4th of July or not.
2: We should.
5: I'm not sure what the hesitation is. I mean, absolutely, we should.
2: Yeah.
5: I see people are doing it. Just, I'm not in a predominantly black city, so it's, you know, it comes off weird to people. Like, it's at least job wise, I would say maybe.
2: Well, when you get off today, man, go throw one back or put something in the air for Juneteenth, man, like we do for any other holiday.
5: Yeah, absolutely, man.
2: Yes, sir.
5: Absolutely. Oh, can I give a quick shout out?
2: Of course.
5: Victoria, love you. And hats off to all the other brothers and sisters that's out here working through this. You know, I actually have one of my brothers on my crew working. I mean, I want to give a shout out to all of them. Wale, Ty, Kid, everybody, my parents. I got good parents. I can actually say that.
2: Yes, sir.
5: But yeah, shout out to y'all, man. I appreciate y'all, man, for being on here.
2: Thank you, Kid.
6: All right, brother.
2: Good morning. Who's this?
7: This is Philip from Furrow, PA.
2: Philip, who you want to get the biggest Seahawk to?
7: Okay, the biggest Seahawk goes to these chicks that be saying they got a roster. Because, you know, a key that opens up every lock is a master key. Mm. But a lock that opens up for every key is useless. So you don't have a roster, you're a whore.
2: Damn.
6: Jesus.
7: Can I give one more?
2: Yes, go ahead, sir.
7: Okay, I'm tired of hearing about black fatigue. Because how we go through all this for like 400-some years, now all of a sudden, y'all got fatigue.
2: Black fatigue. Tell me, you mean people that are tired of black people?
7: Yeah. We're the only ones allowed to have that.
2: Yeah, I don't have black fatigue. I got nigga fatigue. I'm so sick of these niggas. I am so tired of these niggas, man.
7: You and me both.
2: Yeah. But black people, I love my black people. But these niggas, oh, Lord, I'm so tired of them. God damn it.
7: Yeah, we the only ones allowed to speak on that.
2: That's right. Because we the only ones that understand the difference for real. You know what I'm saying?
7: Right. If y'all tired, imagine what we got going on.
2: You see what I'm saying?
7: Y'all don't know tired. Yeah.
2: That's right.
7: Yeah.
2: That's right. Happy Juneteenth, my brother. Good morning. Who's this?
8: This is Kim from Capkin.
2: Kim from what?
8: Capkin. Capkin is the name of our YouTube page. So that's my wife and my name put together.
2: Okay. What's up, Capkin? Happy Juneteenth, man.
8: Hey, happy Juneteenth, man. I appreciate you guys showing up for work, man. Most people don't do that.
2: Nah, we have.
8: And I'm working too. So, hey, man, I appreciate it.
2: Who you want to get the biggest hee-haw to?
8: Man, I want to give a hee-haw to DJ Envy and his car show.
2: Ooh, what'd he do? What did this Dominican do?
6: Oh, boy.
2: Now, keep in mind, this Dominican is here on Juneteenth, okay?
6: He did not Dominican. He don't have black, sir.
8: Hey, let me tell you, man. We sent the email to DJ Envy for his car show to submit our car, which is actually not a car. What we do, we build camper vans. So it was African-inspired camper vans. And we sent, you know, videos and pictures and did not get a response. We was like, what's going on, man?
6: Not yet, yeah, because your van is so big. This is for the Virginia one or the one in New Orleans?
8: The one in Virginia.
6: Yeah, so your vans and your RVs are so big, we got to make sure that we could actually space it. We want to make sure that if we put your car in there, you're going to get the proper space and the proper, you know, detailing and things that you would need, you know, for it. Because you got a big-ass RV. So we're going to get back to you this week, brother. Don't worry. We on it.
8: Oh, please do, man. Because like I said, we're building a camper van. We're just starting this business. And we're hoping to get the thing going. And something like your car show will help give us a nice boost for the black community, man.
6: All right. Well, and it's an indoor and outdoor show. The show is July 25th in Hampton, Virginia. And maybe we could fit you, you know, we could put you guys outdoor because we're doing a block party outside. But, you know, I'll talk to Mercedes and we'll get you in, brother. Don't worry about it.
8: Oh, I appreciate that, man. I appreciate you guys. And I love you guys. Listen to you every morning, my wife and I. And if you can, I would love if y'all can give our YouTube channel a shout out.
2: Go ahead. Do your thing, my brother.
8: All right, this is Cap Ken. We build camper vans for the black community. We want to get everybody interested in living a different alternative lifestyle. So if you can check out YouTube at Cap Ken, that's K-A-P-K-E-N, you'll see what we're building.
2: Yes, sir.
6: All right, brother.
2: Appreciate you, man.
6: All right, Charlamagne, that was the donkey of the day.
2: Yes, sir.
6: All right, when we come back, we got the positive note and more. So don't move. It's the Breakfast Club. Good morning.

0: Envy, Jess Hilarious, Charlamagne Tha Guy. We are the Breakfast Club. Now, if you're just joining us, Charlamagne, myself, and Red are the only ones in today.
1: Yeah, I mean, it's Juneteenth. It's a federal holiday. You know, salute to everybody who decided to take Juneteenth off. I just feel like, you know, Juneteenth is a new holiday. It just got signed into legislation in 2021. Mm-hmm. I'd rather be on the radio, you know, talking about Juneteenth, you know what I mean? And talking to people who are doing Juneteenth events and talking to people about what Juneteenth is and how do you celebrate it. And with that said, I want to salute to the International African American Museum. They are doing an event today called Juneteenth on the Yard from 12 noon to 5 p.m. D Smoke will be out there. And the station that we're on in Charleston, South Carolina, Z93 Jams, they'll be broadcasting live from there today. And I also want to salute the International African American Museum in Charleston, South Carolina, because it is a very important establishment. 40% of all enslaved Africans brought to the United States came through that port. Full disclosure, I'm on the board of the International African American mm-hmm. Museum. And they recently had to furlough the whole staff. Mm. So today, if the spirit moves you and you want to do something to celebrate Juneteenth, I would recommend donating to the International African American Museum in Charleston, South Carolina. Okay, as my guy Killer Mike says, if everyone does a little, nobody has to do a lot. Give what you can. I don't care if it's a dollar. And let me tell you something. All you black celebrities who love being at the Met Gala, who love helping the Met Gala raise tens of millions of dollars for their operations, please pay attention to what's happening to the black museums all across the country. Okay, please, and dig in your pockets and donate to places like the International African American Museum. Because when I got on people during the Met Gala time, I wasn't hating. I'm just simply saying Anna Wintour is rich already. Okay. The Met Gala, they get all the funding they need all the time to keep their operations going. Let's just make sure when we're watching what this administration is doing in regards to, you know, federal grants and funding for things like our African American museums, let's just make sure we're there to support our own, man. That's all I'm saying.
0: That's right. And also, if you're out and about in Queens today, I'm gonna be at Roy Wilkins Park. This is the second year I'm doing it. Last year we had thousands and thousands of people. There's so many things to do out there. They have the big tennis stadium over there where they teach your kids how to do tennis. There's gonna be music, there's gonna be performances, there's gonna be food, there's gonna be giveaways, there's gonna be so much panels. So if you're out there again, Roy Wilkins Park in Queens, and then
1: what time is that? All day?
0: That's all day today. I'm gonna be there late in the evening, and then earlier in the daytime, I'm gonna be there in American Dream with the New York Giants. We're going to be talking everything Juneteenth and also breaking down what the World Cup means to people in FIFA. So it's going to be a bunch of different panels. So I can't wait to see you guys in American Dream.
1: The Giants
0: Jersey.
1: Are so terrible that they got to discuss other sports.
0: Now, actually,
1: nobody want to hear nothing they got going on.
0: This is what I'm predicting. I wasn't going to say it now. I'm just going to let it live a little bit. But I'm predicting Knicks, Yankees, Giants all win this year.
1: Yeah. That ain't happening. Okay, I'll go on whatever website. I don't even gamble, and I'll go on all of them. DraftKings, Polymark, I'll place a bet that ain't happening. The Yankees, even though the Dodgers are tough, Yankees might do something. Yeah. Giants, that ain't happening.
0: Well, that's what I'm going with.
1: So that ain't happening.
0: The Knicks, the Yankees, and the Giants.
1: All right, okay.
0: And I'll just say the Rangers. I'm just saying the Rangers.
1: Yeah.
0: But anyway.
1: I do want to say the website, IAAMuseum.org. IAAMuseum.org. That is the website for the International African American Museum. If you want to go there and make a donation today, I encourage you to. And you know, I would never tell y'all to do something that I wouldn't do.
0: That's
1: or that I haven't done. Okay. Right. So salute to the International African American Museum in Charleston, South Carolina.
0: All right. And when we come back, we got the positive notice, the Breakfast Club. Good morning.

0: Just Hilarious, Charlamagne the Guy. We are the Breakfast Club. Now it's time to get up out of here. Charlamagne, you got a positive note?
1: Yeah, man. I mean, the positive note is just telling you happy Juneteenth, man. You know, Juneteenth, honor the past and celebrate the progress that we've made in this country and build. Let's build on the promise of freedom for all, man. That's it. It's really just that simple. And I guess I'll leave you with a quote from the great James Baldwin as well. Not everything that is faced can be changed, but nothing can be changed until it is faced. Happy Juneteenth, man. Y'all enjoy the weekend.
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3: 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For 44 News, I'm Ben Laufer. Here's a look at some of the top stories that we're following for you on this Juneteenth holiday. The Davis County Sheriff's Office is investigating a deadly accident that killed one person and injured another on Thursday afternoon near the intersection of the US 60 bypass and Carter Road. Authorities say a car attempting to merge onto the bypass from the Carter Road on-ramp caused a Jeep and a Honda SUV traveling eastbound to collide. The Honda lost control, crossed over the median, and entered the westbound lanes, crashing into a Dodge minivan. Both drivers of the Honda and Dodge were taken to the hospital. One of those drivers was pronounced dead. The other remains in stable condition. Over in Union County, the tied District 4 magistrate race has been officially decided by the flip of a coin. After a clerical error forced the removal of an incorrect ballot, the race between Aaron Shafter and Dakota Jones was deemed a tie. According to the Board of Elections, both candidates agreed to settle the draw via coin flip. Magistrate Jones deferred the call to Shafter, who called tails. The coin was flipped, landed on tails, and Shafter was declared the winner. In Evansville, EVSC is looking to fill around 100 full and part-time positions by the end of the summer. They are looking to increase their staff with qualified people with a desire to positively impact students. Jobs range from teaching, driving buses, food service, and countless others. Officials say many of those positions do not require prior experience. And the Tri-State has not one but two high school baseball programs who are going to play in the Indiana State High School Championships this weekend. Modern Day and Northeast Dubois. Northeast Dubois will take on Couts in the Class 1A State Championship. That game is tonight at 8 Eastern. Then on Saturday, Modern Day Baseball will face Bluffton at 3:30 Central Time. Both games are at Victory Field in downtown Indianapolis. Have a great weekend, Tri-State. For 44 News, I'm Ben Laufer.
4: It's going to be a great day today. It's Friday, and we're going to see that sunshine. It's going to feel a little less humid and not too warm compared to the seasonal average. 84 degrees this afternoon. Normal high is at 87, so we'll take it. Through the overnight, you're going to open up that window. It's going to be refreshing. Clear skies down to 62 degrees. And throughout your Saturday, we'll increase the humidity a little bit. Sunny skies, maybe an isolated shower. 85, getting warmer on Sunday with the better chances for rain late in the day. From the Storm Team 44 Weather Center, I'm meteorologist Jonathan Weaver.
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Cardi mall side, naughty in the blunt. Ain't no falling off, I done put 2 million up. Ain't no falling off, I done put 2 million up. 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

0: Older Ray Better Than Me, right here on the new hip hop and R&B, 98.5, 100.7, WEOA, Middays with Nina. Welcome to one of the greatest days of the week, honey, Friday. 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Kehlani's Folded coming up next on the new 98.5.
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0: course, 24K Magic right here on the new Hip Hop and R&B, 98.5, 100.7, WEOA. Want to give you a heads up that there's going to be a family-free event going down tomorrow at the Evansville Museum of Arts, History, and Science. 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

0: It's Rockstar right here on the new Hip Hop and R&B 98.5, 100.7 WEOA. Super excited because the Obamas open their presidential library, of course, on the south side of Chicago. It's about a 20-acre campus. It's going to include concert event space, restaurants, of course, athletic and recreational facilities. And the museum is going to tell the story of both Barack and Michelle Obama through a lot of interactive exhibits and artifacts. So this is super dope. It's a museum and presidential library. It opens today. So I would say in the next few months, if you're able to do so, because I'm going to try, buy some tickets, go and check it out. The new 98.5.
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0: and experience the music, the energy, and the community all in one place. 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
1: A great amount of sunshine for the rest of your Friday afternoon. Not too bad, right? Highs up to 84 degrees when the normal high should be at 87. As we head into the overnight hours, it gets even better. Open up that window. Lows down to 62 degrees. Then throughout your Saturday, we're bringing back that sunshine. A tad more humid. 85 degrees. An isolated shower. Not out of the question. Really better chances for showers and thunderstorms coming late in the day on Sunday. Still humid. Highs to 87. From the Storm Team 44 Weather Center, I'm meteorologist Jonathan Weaver.
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Yeah. Oh yeah, yeah. Oh, you know I just be getting out my body sometimes. It's just matching up to my aesthetics, but you know what I'm saying? Motherfuckers, I need to be appreciating it. It's cool.

0: 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That's our Insta. We'll definitely follow back. The Fugees coming up next. LMA keeping it 100. 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
5: This

0: here.
1: A great amount of sunshine for the rest of your Friday afternoon. Not too bad, right? Highs up to 84 degrees when the normal high should be at 87. As we head into the overnight hours, it gets even better. Open up that window. Lows down to 62 degrees. Then throughout your Saturday, we're bringing back that sunshine. A tad more humid. 85 degrees. An isolated shower. Not out of the question. Really better chances for showers and thunderstorms coming late in the day on Sunday. Still humid. Highs to 87. From the Storm Team 44 Weather Center, I'm meteorologist Jonathan Weaver.
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don't. 40, what's up, shebang? 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What am I now possessed? How do I feel to refresh? Secrets I know got you stressed. 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Yeah.

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0: now, what are we gonna do for Chris Brown and Usher's Brown Tour? Are we gonna drive the 3 hours to St. Louis? They'll be in Chicago as well. Or do you want to check out Usher and Chris Brown, you know, maybe in another city? That's something I've never done. I've always been like home based when it comes to concerts. Whatever concert comes to my city, I go to. But I think it's time to start traveling, honey. But the ticket prices on that one, we might need to just go ahead and do St. Louis. And everybody put $5 in on the gas, okay? Tupac, I Get Around coming up next. The new 98.5.
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0: starts here.
1: A great amount of sunshine for the rest of your Friday afternoon. Not too bad, right? Highs up to 84 degrees when the normal high should be at 87. As we head into the overnight hours, it gets even better. Open up that window. Lows down to 62 degrees. Then throughout your Saturday, we're bringing back that sunshine. A tad more humid. 85 degrees. An isolated shower. Not out of the question. Really better chances for showers and thunderstorms coming late in the day on Sunday. Still humid. Highs to 87. From the Storm Team 44 Weather Center, I'm meteorologist Jonathan Weaver.
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0: 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Let's get you played ASAP. We have a segment called Midwest Music Grind where we are featuring local artists on the station. So spread the word. If your cousin, best friend is an artist, let's get them played. Outkast, So Fresh, So Clean coming up next. Then that new Miami, Spin That, two songs from now on the new 98.5.
1: 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Any actions or omissions taken because of race, sex, color, religion, disability, familial status, or national origin that restricts your housing choices is unlawful. If you believe that your rights have been violated, contact the Human Relations Commission at 436-4927. 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
6: A great amount of sunshine for the rest of your Friday afternoon. Not too bad, right? Highs up to 84 degrees when the normal high should be at 87. As we head into the overnight hours, it gets even better. Open up that window. Lows down to 62 degrees. Then throughout your Saturday, we're bringing back that sunshine. A tad more humid. 85 degrees. An isolated shower. Not out of the question. Really better chances for showers and thunderstorms coming late in the day on Sunday. Still humid. Highs to 87. From the Storm Team 44 Weather Center, I'm meteorologist Jonathan Weaver.
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1: Jay White, turn me up. Miami. That's for all my scammers and my kid money.

0: A Jeep and a Honda SUV traveling eastbound to collide. The Honda lost control, crossed over the median, and entered the westbound lanes, crashing into a Dodge minivan. Both drivers of the Honda and Dodge were taken to the hospital. One of those drivers was pronounced dead. The other remains in stable condition. Over in Union County, the tied District 4 magistrate race has been officially decided by the flip of a coin. After a clerical error forced the removal of an incorrect ballot, the race between Aaron Shafter and Dakota Jones was deemed a tie. According to the Board of Elections, both candidates agreed to settle the draw via coin flip. Magistrate Jones deferred the call to Shafter, who called tails. The coin was flipped, landed on tails, and Shafter was declared the winner. In Evansville, EVSC is looking to fill around 100 full and part-time positions by the end of the summer. They are looking to increase their staff with qualified people with a desire to positively impact students. Jobs range from teaching, driving buses, food service, and countless others. Officials say many of those positions do not require prior experience. And the Tri-State has not one but two high school baseball programs who are going to play in the Indiana State High School Championships this weekend. Modern Day and Northeast Dubois. Northeast Dubois will take on Couts in the Class 1A State Championship. That game is tonight at 8 Eastern. Then on Saturday, Modern Day Baseball will face Bluffton at 3:30 Central Time. Both games are at Victory Field in downtown Indianapolis. Have a great weekend, Tri-State. For 44 News, I'm Ben Laufer.
1: A great amount of sunshine for the rest of your Friday afternoon. Not too bad, right? Highs up to 84 degrees when the normal high should be at 87. As we head into the overnight hours, it gets even better. Open up that window. Lows down to 62 degrees. Then throughout your Saturday, we're bringing back that sunshine. A tad more humid. 85 degrees. An isolated shower. Not out of the question. Really better chances for showers and thunderstorms coming late in the day on Sunday. Still humid. Highs to 87. From the Storm Team 44 Weather Center, I'm meteorologist Jonathan Weaver.
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this motion I'm having. 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Now,

0: Lexi Key Glock right here on the new Hip Hop at R&B 98.5, 100.7 WEOA. Heads up, the Evansville Museum of Arts, History, and Science, they are holding a Wellness Super Saturday on tomorrow. It's free. It's family friendly, so make sure you pull up. They're going to start around 11 a.m., 11 a.m. till 3. And you can enjoy a bike and helmet giveaway. They're going to have teddy bear checkups for young visitors. And they're going to have a bunch of hands-on science activities for exploring bones and x-rays and lung health. They're going to make science fun. So bring the kids, pull up. Again, it's going to kick off around 11 a.m., 11 till 3 at the museum. 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

0: Summer Walker was in Dallas last night. My cousin said the show was amazing. Shouts out to her. Girls Need Love right here on the new Hip Hop and R&B 98.5, 100.7 WEOA. Want to say congratulations to the Obamas. Their presidential library opened today around 11 o'clock this morning. It's about a 20-acre campus. It includes athletic and recreational facilities, concert and event spaces, of course, restaurants, gardens, playgrounds, the whole nine yards. And the museum tells the story of both Barack and Michelle with different exhibits and artifacts. So super dope. And hopefully in the next couple of months, I can get a plane ticket and go and check out the new presidential library for the Obamas, Southside Chicago. Yeah, the new 98.5.
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1: A great amount of sunshine for the rest of your Friday afternoon. Not too bad, right? Highs up to 84 degrees when the normal high should be at 87. As we head into the overnight hours, it gets even better. Open up that window. Lows down to 62 degrees. Then throughout your Saturday, we're bringing back that sunshine. A tad more humid. 85 degrees. An isolated shower. Not out of the question. Really better chances for showers and thunderstorms coming late in the day on Sunday. Still humid. Highs to 87. From the Storm Team 44 Weather Center, I'm meteorologist Jonathan Weaver.
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0: It's Follow Friday. I want you to follow me. You might need me one day. I may need you. Let's make sure we're connected. Follow me on the gram at Nina the MC. N-I-N-A, because that's my name. Nina the MC. E-M-C-E-E. 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And hit my DMs with any flyers for upcoming events that you may want me to announce. 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
7: A great amount of sunshine for the rest of your Friday afternoon. Not too bad, right? Highs up to 84 degrees when the normal high should be at 87. As we head into the overnight hours, it gets even better. Open up that window. Lows down to 62 degrees. Then throughout your Saturday, we're bringing back that sunshine. A tad more humid. 85 degrees. An isolated shower. Not out of the question. Really better chances for showers and thunderstorms coming late in the day on Sunday. Still humid. Highs to 87. From the Storm Team 44 Weather Center, I'm meteorologist Jonathan Weaver.
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0: Bad Boy Max, right here on the new Hip Hop and R&B, 98.5, 100.7, WEOA. Today's word from Nina, your normal day. Please remember, your normal day is someone's dream. 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

0: 4th of July and experience the music, the energy, and the community all in one place. 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
1: A great amount of sunshine for the rest of your Friday afternoon. Not too bad, right? Highs up to 84 degrees when the normal high should be at 87. As we head into the overnight hours, it gets even better. Open up that window. Lows down to 62 degrees. Then throughout your Saturday, we're bringing back that sunshine. A tad more humid. 85 degrees. An isolated shower. Not out of the question. Really better chances for showers and thunderstorms coming late in the day on Sunday. Still humid. Highs to 87. From the Storm Team 44 Weather Center, I'm meteorologist Jonathan Weaver.
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2: Last night, people protesting in Minneapolis escalated as demonstrators were lashed by tear gas and rubber bullets.
3: The main message here
4: is that they want to see those officers involved.
3: They want to see those officers arrested.

in black and white. It's a problem with the whole way of life. It can't change overnight. But we gotta start somewhere. Might as well go ahead, start here. We done had a hell of a year. I'ma make it count why I'm here. God is the only man I fear.

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1: Lunch with the Mayors will take place on July the 9th, 11:30 a.m. to 1 o'clock p.m. at the Old National Events Plaza. 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The mayors will discuss the importance of collaboration, happenings in their community, reflections upon the past year, and how they plan to continue to work together to cultivate a stronger region. East End Neighborhood Community Fun Day. 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On October 17th, the Evansville African American Museum will host its annual Color of Humanities Gala at Bally's Riverfront Event Center. 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The evening's theme will honor and celebrate the African American contributions that helped build, shape, and sustain the United States. Through this celebration, we will uplift stories, resilience, leadership, and cultural legacy that are essential to our nation's history. For more information, you can contact Kenita Murray at 812-423-5188 or at clerk@evvaam.org.
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7: A great amount of sunshine for the rest of your Friday afternoon. Not too bad, right? Highs up to 84 degrees when the normal high should be at 87. As we head into the overnight hours, it gets even better. Open up that window. Lows down to 62 degrees. Then throughout your Saturday, we're bringing back that sunshine. A tad more humid. 85 degrees. An isolated shower. Not out of the question. Really better chances for showers and thunderstorms coming late in the day on Sunday. Still humid. Highs to 87. From the Storm Team 44 Weather Center, I'm meteorologist Jonathan Weaver.
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Don't. 40, what's up, shebang? All of my ops, they this. What am I now possessed? How do I feel to refresh? Secrets I know got you stressed. Will I take those to my death? Haven't decided just yet. Yeah. 40, what's up, shebang? All of my ops, they this. Please don't put me to the test. They tryna get back on the net. I'm tryna get back in the flesh. Yeah.

0: The Word 120, the New King James Version of the Bible. Romans chapter 10 and verse 17 says, faith comes by hearing the word of God. There are major benefits for those willing to trust in God's wisdom, which begs the question, who are you placing your trust in? The words of the prophet Isaiah chapter 1 verses 18 through 20 comes to mind, which says, come now and let us reason together, says the Lord. Though your sins are like scarlet, they shall be as white as snow. Though they are red like crimson, they shall be as wool. If you are willing and obedient, you shall eat the good of the land. But if you refuse and rebel, you shall be devoured by the sword, for the mouth of the Lord has spoken. Here's a suggestion. Give careful consideration to the meaning of the words to the brethren by the Apostle Paul in Romans 8 verse 31, which says, if God is for us, who can be against us? Today, many people have become so preoccupied with doing other things that they have no time to allow the word of God to perform a circumcision of the heart, which comes by hearing his word. A spiritual resuscitation of the heart will take place when one has repented and been washed in the precious blood of Jesus Christ. 1 Corinthians chapter 1 and verse 18 says, for the message of the cross is foolishness to those who are perishing, but to us who are being saved, it is the power of God. Jesus says in Matthew 11 and verse 28, come to me, all you who labor and are heavy laden, and I will give you rest.
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1: 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I'm Brandon Wongnamdi, the new business manager for IBEW Local 16. Thank you, Paul. 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
2: A great amount of sunshine for the rest of your Friday afternoon. Not too bad, right? Highs up to 84 degrees when the normal high should be at 87. As we head into the overnight hours, it gets even better. Open up that window. Lows down to 62 degrees. Then throughout your Saturday, we're bringing back that sunshine. A tad more humid. 85 degrees. An isolated shower. Not out of the question. Really better chances for showers and thunderstorms coming late in the day on Sunday. Still humid. Highs to 87. From the Storm Team 44 Weather Center, I'm meteorologist Jonathan Weaver.
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1: Who you with?
0: On the couch with my favorite Santa. 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

this motion, I'm having. He cool, I ain't gon' lie. When we link up, we have us a time. Put on that for me, bake it fly. Bitch says he blood, you know how I ride. His bitch says he blood, he know how I roll. Cause he did this, I get all the, I change up my, like I change my clothes. The hood winning, I'm up in the skull. Now,

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Tell me who you're loyal to. Is it money, is it fame, is it weed, is it drink? Is it coming down with the loud pipes in the rain? Big chillin' only for the power in your name. 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

I used to think about immature things. 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Do you want me? Are you gonna call me like you said you would? Is this really your real phone number?

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Zodiac sign, it must be a Gemini moon, cause we about to go half. Mistakenly, nobody been in a bag, but how many bodies done been in her bag?

0: This meditation is brought to you by the Lion Street Church of Christ, 756 Lion Street, Evansville, Indiana.
1: Another Latin term, carpe diem, which simply means seize the day. I think we ought to seize every opportunity that we can to do and say good. Ladies, how many times have you bought a new dress and you wore that dress and someone came to you and said, oh, I like that dress. And the first thing you said was, this old thing, I bought it at the dollar store for half price. Sometimes we can take a good thing and make it into something negative. Please always take opportunities to say kind and encouraging words. As a matter of fact, when was the last time you paid someone a compliment? I'm talking about a serious, genuine compliment with no anticipation of a compliment in return. When you make a decision that you're going to take every opportunity to say and do good things to people, to praise what is done, regardless of who does it, be interested in the lives of others. Be interested in their pursuits, their welfare, their homes and their families. We need to learn to rejoice with those who rejoice. Yes, and even weep with those who weep. Let everyone you meet, regardless of how lofty they are or how humble, allow them to understand and to know that they are important to you.
2: Drive time. Meditation.
0: This meditation was brought to you by the Lion Street Church of Christ, 756 Lion Street, Evansville, Indiana.
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Don't. 40, what's up, shebang? All of my ops, hey, that's. What am I now possessed? How do I feel to refresh? Secrets I know got you stressed. Will I take those to my death? 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Yeah. 40, what's up, shebang? All of my ops, they desk. 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They tryna get back on the net. I'm tryna get back in the flesh.

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0: Sightings from across Indiana report unidentified moments of play appearing out of thin air. Sources confirm that the new Space Invaders scratch-off and fast play games have landed. 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
7: She been on my line. I'm like, baby, can I breathe? Wanna smoke a zip? Get a girl for, I'm stepping like Butterbee. 308, knock that boy from here to Carter Street. From here to Carter Street, make me mad. 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
2: Happy Juneteenth to my brothers and sisters.
1: Brothers and sisters.
2: You know the vibe.
1: June is so loaded. It's Men's Mental Health Month. Mm-hmm. It's our Pride Month.
2: Shout out.
1: We got Father's Day weekend on deck.
2: Shout out to the fathers.
1: Juneteenth weekend is on deck.
2: Come on, Juneteenth.
1: It's Black Music Month.
2: You know the vibe.
1: And the Geminis and Cancers are battling it out for the whole month.
2: Right. Now, if you don't know what Juneteenth is, it's a U.S. holiday that commemorates the end of slavery in the United States of America. So, look. Do some education. I say learn something. And I also say, if you're going to go out to eat today, go to a Black-owned restaurant. Go support a Black-owned business. I feel like that's the way that we should be celebrating on Juneteenth.
1: Congratulations to Incognito and DJ Mrs. for having the biggest, I said it, the biggest show in the city. Posted on the corner. I am Cam Newton. 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
9: Here's your community calendar. In recognition of Gun Violence Survivors Month, the League of Women Voters of Southwest Indiana, GunSense, and Gun Safety Committee, alongside our co-sponsor, the NAACP Evansville Branch 3048B, invites our community to come together for the Gun Violence Awareness Walk. 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Parking will be available at Mickey's Kingdom. Following each session of the Indiana State Legislature, the Indiana Black Legislative Caucus holds a series of town hall meetings around the state to review the past session and to develop priorities for the next legislative session. At each of these town hall meetings, members of the Indiana Black Legislative Caucus will attend. This event takes place on Saturday, August the 8th at the Evansville Public Library Central location in the Browning Room from 11 a.m. until 1 o'clock p.m. For questions regarding the town hall, please contact Alexis Watts at iblc@iga.in.gov. Save the date. 6 years after the passing of Congressman John Lewis, we must continue the fight for voting rights, but Good Trouble lives on Weekend of Action. Good Trouble is the act of coming together to take peaceful, nonviolent actions to challenge injustice. The power of collective nonviolent action resulted in the passage of the Voting Rights Act of 1965, and we must maintain that same collective action to fight for voting rights today. More updates to follow. This is a project sponsored by the Evansville Branch NAACP and our co-sponsor, the League of Women Voters of Southwest Indiana.
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0: talking shit, we broke on her lips. 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
2: 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Hey.
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1: DJ Missy.
0: 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I go where I want. 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I'm a young CEO. Sure. Yeah.
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1: Taking over your airways for Juneteenth 2026. My name is Incognito.
2: I'm DJ Missy.
1: We so glad you got us turned up. Without you listening, we wouldn't have no job.
2: So keep listening.
1: Who comes to work on their day off?
2: Us.
1: Ain't that so?
2: Because we just can't leave you like, yo, just on the radio with no vibes. Like,
1: mm-hmm. And we don't want to trust nobody.
2: And we providing a vibe for you all day for your Juneteenth. So I don't really know, twin. Like,
1: that's why we're the biggest show in the city.
2: Yeah, sacrifices.
1: Yeah, speaking of sacrifices, The Dream is releasing a new album, Love Hate 2.
2: Love the Dream.
1: You remember his first album?
2: Yeah.
1: Yeah, Shawty's a 10.
2: Love Hate?
1: Man,
2: one.
1: What the rock? She rocking that
2: light.
1: The Dream is stopping
2: purple
1: by the
2: kisses.
1: Studio today. Oh, Purple Kisses?
2: Man.
1: What about that Nicki?
2: Don't get me
1: started. That fast car?
2: Don't get me started.
1: Man, that's when you at the parties and you like, hold me up, dog. Hold me up.
2: Hold me up.
1: I want to hold me up.
2: Hold right,
1: yeah. The Dream is coming by the studio with George Shirley Incognito and DJ Missy.
2: And that's crazy because his first album, Love Hate, came out in 07. Oh, him coming 2026 for Love Hate 2. I feel like it's perfect timing.
1: Come on, speaking of perfect timing, you're here, we're here, and the Dream is on the way.
2: Stay locked in. You posted on the corner.
0: Incognito, Incognito, okay. The biggest show in the city.
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2: Okay.
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